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0: 3 a.m. on Today FM. I'm triggered by that 3 a.m. title at the moment, because that's what time I got home on Saturday. No, it was actually 5 a.m. I'm struggling today, Sydney, if I'm honest. I've been talking to Julie in St. Mary's, though. Julie, who's your favourite at the moment?
1: I love, at the moment, Dua Lipa.
0: 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Don't start now on Today.

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24: 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She actually did a really good job. It's very hard doing both. On top of that, she also premiered a brand new song, which is on her new album, which is coming out later this year. The song's called Big.
25: They say it's a virtue to not let good love slip away.
24: 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A little sad song. We love that from Olivia. So we thought for your trending three today, we're going to do artists that performed on SNL. Kicking it off with Olivia. Good for you on Today FM.

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0: Now we are talking SNL. Over the weekend, Olivia Rodrigo performed and hosted it. There's clips all over the internet at the moment. Gone viral. She premiered a new song. So we thought, you know what, let's line up three artists who have been onto SNL, who have hosted, who have performed. Harry Styles has done it quite a few times when he was on it too. Very funny.
5: I'm so excited to be here as more than just a musical guest. Feels amazing. Feels like when you find out someone likes you as more than just a friend. Saturday Night Live and I have taken things to the next level. And just like all my serious relationships, we're all going to spend one incredible night together.
0: That was from like 6 years ago. Zoe Kravitz changed that for him. Let's do Harry right now today.

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5: Sydney Sweeney has touched down in Sydney. She was spotted at the airport wearing her S cap. Sorry, if you're trying to go incognito, why are you wearing an S cap?
21: Yeah. S for Sydney. Yeah. That's my name.
5: Then she was at a Swans game. She was also like doing the Harbour Bridge Walk. She's been here before for anyone but you when she was filming with Glenn Powell. She's filming another Netflix film. She was at a Swannies game. Yeah, if you've seen her, call us up.
22: I slid into a DM just to see if we could get her on the show. No reply. Sean hasn't
23: really seen. Did you actually DM her?
22: Yeah, DM'd. I also sent a follow-up.
23: That might have been why she didn't reply.
22: Yeah, I know.
5: He put a kiss on the end of his message too.
22: You do. I try to be casual and fun. Yeah. You know what I mean? We send kisses to each other all the time. Sean always replies to me.
5: Yeah, but he's okay with you love bombing him. Yeah. That's fine. You can't love bomb Sydney Sweeney.
22: I just thought everyone else would be creepy sliding in. I'm just trying to be casual and just be like, hey, that's
5: come back.
22: That's actually a really good idea.
23: And say, hey, Sydney, do you want to be our third?
22: Yeah. Wow.
5: Would Meg be into that?
22: Sean, you come up with some great ideas, and that might be the best idea you've ever come up with.
23: Hey, catch Nathan Emma weekday morning from 6 a.m. right here.

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0: 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Yeah, Nathan M, tomorrow morning you guys are back on the radio from 6 a.m. What's coming up?
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1: Yeah, I've got Charlotte and her son Charlie on the phone. 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
2: What would you do if you won it, Charlie? Nothing. Would you save it? Yeah, all right, sweet. My 5-year-old is set.
1: He's got a good head on his shoulders, doesn't he? Smart kid. What would you do, Charlotte?
2: 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Oh, wow. I'd probably invest in my friend's business.
1: Nice. Oh, in your friend's business.
2: Yeah, he deserves it, actually.
1: Ah, good on you, Charlotte. I love that.
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1: Yeah, cars, shoes, clothing, holidays. 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Where are you going?
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4: Harry Styles and Zoe Kravitz are planning on having not one but two weddings. So they've been together for 8 months. They're now engaged. Yeah, it's confirmed. Mm. Her family, obviously Lenny lives in New York, but his family's from London. So they're planning on having two separate weddings, a New York wedding and a London wedding. And Harry's the one who's pushing for a baby because he became an uncle recently when he was on his hiatus.
5: Yeah.
4: His sister had a baby and he's now obsessed with, like, being a dad.
5: And he's the only 1D member that doesn't have a kid, I'm pretty sure.
6: Yeah, that's what

0: Niall doesn't have a kid.
1: Niall doesn't have a kid.
2: But Niall's now engaged.
0: Is he?
2: Isn't he?
0: I don't know.
2: Niall was engaged.
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1: I just know he's a golfer.
2: I just don't have an interest in Niall. I know I don't either. As for the engagement rumours, so it's not fully confirmed, but there were reports that suggest that he is engaged to his girlfriend of 5 years. Earlier in this year.
1: So Harry wants a kid and they're having a double wedding. Jeez, that's a bit of lucky they're rich, mate.
0: This stuff must be nice. Very expensive.
2: A double Lenny wedding. Kravitz as your father-in-law. Yeah. American woman.
0: Sadly, I've got Lenny Kravitz's colours. 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

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And tomorrow is the Met Gala. And apparently at the Met Gala, Beyonce is going to be announcing her brand new album, Act 3. Rumour has it it's going to be a rock album. I've also heard R&B. I don't know. Right now, let's go back to the Destiny's Child days on Today FM. First we start.

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0: The Met Gala is happening tomorrow, and Nathan Emma might have the inside scoop on Today FM. Because, guys, you have someone coming on the show tomorrow that might have all the tea, yeah?
1: Oh, Shawnee, tomorrow we have got a bloke who was the head of security at the Met Gala for 20 years, Emma Chill.
2: Imagine the things that he has seen, the words that have been spoken, the wardrobe malfunctions.
1: The people he's escorted out.
0: I cannot wait to hear what this guy has to say. 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
8: Sydney Sweeney has touched down in Sydney. She was spotted at the airport wearing her S cap. Sorry, if you're trying to go incognito, why are you wearing an S cap?
9: Yeah. S for Sydney. Yeah. That's my name.
8: Then she was at a Swans game. She was also like doing the Harbour Bridge Walk. She's been here before for anyone but you when she was filming with Glenn Powell. She's filming another Netflix film. She was at a Swannies game. Yeah, if you've seen her, call us up.
10: I slid into a DM just to see if we could get on the show. No reply, Sean has been.
11: Oh, really? Did you actually DM her?
10: Yeah, DM'd. And I also sent a follow-up.
11: That might have been why she didn't reply.
10: Yeah, I know.
8: He put a kiss on the end of his message, too.
10: Did you? Well, just, I try to be casual and fun. Yeah. You know what I mean? I send kisses. We send kisses to each other all the time. Sean always replies to me.
8: Yeah, but he's okay with you love-bombing him. Yeah. That's fine. You can't love-bomb Sydney Sweeney.
10: I just thought everyone else would be creepy sliding in. I'm just trying to be cash and just be like, hey,
8: you don't think putting an X on there?
10: Oh, that's actually a really good idea.
11: And say, hey, Sydney, do you want to be our third?
10: Yeah. Wow.
8: Would Meg be into that?
10: Sean, you come up with some great ideas, and that might be the best idea you've ever come up with.
11: Hey, catch Nathan Emma weekday morning from 6 a.m. right here on Today FM.

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2: It's Mr. 305 checking in for the remix. You know they had that 75 Street Brazil. Well, this year's gonna be called Caiocho. Que hola, cada, que hola, omega. And this is how we gonna do it. Dale!

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0: Yeah, Mike in Bankstown. 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Where would you go if you went on a holiday?
2: I'm going to check out South America.
0: South America? Dumb, man. Have you been there before?
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0: No, first time.
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0: All right, bro. Oh, you can go back home. How good.
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4: 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Olivia Rodrigo's performance on SNL. So she hosted the show and was the musical guest, and she killed it, let me tell you. 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

0: We are doing a trending three on Today FM. Category is artists that have been on SNL. That's Sabrina Carpenter, one of my favourites of all time, the Domingo skit. How good was that?
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0: I'm going to play one more artist who has been on SNL recently for you. 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And keep an eye out for the Green and Gold Kangaroo and support local business. Australian Made Week, May 18 to 24. Right now, one of our absolute favourites, Olivia Dean. She was on SNL not too long ago with Glenn Powell. He was the host. She was the musical guest. Of course, she absolutely killed it. Let's do this. Nice to each other right now on Today FM.

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5: 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San Susie on Rocky Point Road, a motorcycle accident southbound towards the Terran Point Bridge, blocking lane 3. Carring Bar on President Avenue at Willarong Road South, traffic lights flashing yellow. 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

0: Good afternoon, I'm Mark Ferguson. Public hearings have started in Sydney at the Royal Commission into Anti-Semitism. Witness Shayna Gutnick telling of hateful messages she received following the Bondi Beach massacre.
1: I have received and seen hundreds of comments that both I and the organisation, Combat Anti-Semitism Movement, that I should have been killed in the Bondi attack.
0: The revamped Warringah Freeway has passed its first weekday test with a smooth run for drivers this morning. Tomorrow should be its first real test with heavier traffic expected. Children's health experts are launching a 10-year plan to tackle Australia's obesity crisis. The research project is called Gen Heart and will focus on heart health, diet, exercise and how much sleep kids are getting. And remember the movie Beetlejuice? Well, the musical is now a smash hit on Broadway, featuring music and lyrics by Australia.

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2: Sydney's weather, more showers this evening, heading down to 14 overnight. Tomorrow, sunny and 25 in the city, 23 at Campbelltown and Rouse Hill. For Sydney's best news, sport and weather, watch 7 News tonight at 6 on 7 or 7 Plus.
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4: 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We've got a breakdown in Homebush on Homebush Bay Drive, southbound approaching Underwood Road, blocking lane 3. Traffic lights on the flash in Currumbal on President Avenue at Willawong Road South. Collerton emergency utility work on the Great Western Highway eastbound at Melbourne Street. Celebrate Mother's Day at Dan Murphy's. 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
4: There are major southbound access changes to Sydney Harbour Bridge from Warringah Freeway. Choose your lane at West Street for either the bridge or the tunnel. Plan ahead at live traffic. A breakdown on the Warringah Freeway as well through Milsons Point. It's southbound near High Street. A broken down truck in Padstow on the M5 eastbound off-ramp approaching Fairford Road. And at Carringbar, traffic lights flashing yellow. President Avenue at Willawong Road South. Jackpot wins that start with as little as $2. With a massive $40 million jackpot on the line every 3 minutes. 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
4: Good afternoon, I'm Mark Ferguson. A $1 million reward is now on offer for information leading to an arrest over the disappearance of a woman nearly 30 years ago. Marion Barta was the subject of the Lady Vanishes podcast. Police Minister Yasmin Catley calling for help.
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4: 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The US Navy will escort vessels through the critical trade route. 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And a New South Wales firefighter who entered a burning home to save a trapped toddler is among those honoured on St. Florian's Day.
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4: Sydney's weather, more showers this evening, heading down to 14 overnight. Tomorrow, sunny and 25 in the city, 23 at Campbelltown and Rouse Hill. 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
7: Carrie and Tommy, back in 30. 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

0: And tell me a little, driving you home from Atherton Tablelands in tropical North Queensland, the suburb.
1: Yes, we are asking on 131060, how many people in your family have the same name? We got there through a very roundabout fashion that I won't go through the whole train of thought of how we ended up here, but that is the question we're asking. Welcome to the chat, Janelle.
2: Hi, how you going?
1: Yeah, so good. Have you got more than one person with the same name in your family?
2: I do. My uncle had his first son. He's Kevin. Then my cousin had his son, who is Kevin. So it's Kevin Senior, Kevin Junior, and Kevin the Third.
3: Do and they call the themselves is... Kevin Senior and Junior, or they're just Kevins?
2: No, they're just Kevins. But we call my cousin Little Kevin because he was the second one, and then we just call the next one Kevin. So it's Uncle Kevin, Little Kevin, and Kevin.
1: So little Kevin was bigger than Kevin.
2: Yeah.
1: That is confusing.
2: Yeah.
1: So then, Little Kevin was smaller than Big Kevin, but Kevin was bigger than Little Kevin.
2: Yes.
3: It's a funny name to pass down the generations,
2: it is,
3: isn't it?
2: And their middle names are the same, and Kevin the Third has just found out he's having a baby boy, so we're really, really hoping it's Kevin the Fourth.
1: Kevin
3: oh, my God. Because the family wants to keep tradition, a poor baby of 2026 is going to be
4: just
3: called
4: just want to keep
3: Kevin.
4: The streak alive.
3: How do they, does it, has it ever been a problem, them having the same first and second names?
2: No, not at all. We've just always grown up with it, so it's always known.
1: But Big Kevin and...
3: Senior.
1: Yeah, and
2: Senior,
1: Little Kevin
2: yep.
1: would also have the same last name, right?
2: Yes, all so three of them do.
1: Oh, my gosh, so they've got the same three names.
3: That's what I was wondering, whether you've, like, been done for someone else's fine or crime or...
1: That's so
2: possibly,
1: good. It was the other
2: Kevin.
1: Yeah,
2: but... Yeah,
3: yes.
2: So we're really hoping for Kevin the Fourth.
3: I don't know if you should be hoping for Kevin the Fourth.
1: I'm hoping for Kevin the Fourth.
4: Yeah, I want Fourth, Fifth. Keep it going.
1: Please tell me the middle name that they've all got in common is Bacon.
2: Yeah, it is, absolutely.
1: Yeah, good.
3: All just I can think check. Of is Kevin Bloody Wilson.
1: Oh, is their middle name Bloody?
2: Yes.
4: Yes, Janelle's the best.
5: Thank you, Janelle.
3: What about Alex? Hey, Alex.
6: Hi, guys. How you going?
3: Good. What's the name running through your family?
6: Carl. So my dad's dad was Carl. He's no longer with us. Then my dad is Carl Senior, and my older brother is Carl Junior, and my middle name is Carly.
1: Oh,
3: so hold on.
1: Wow.
3: There was a Carl and then a Carl Senior came after the Carl.
6: Yes. So dad's not from Australia. So back home it was Carl Senior and Carl. When he left and came to Australia, he became Carl Senior and his son was Carl Junior.
3: There we go.
1: Are you hoping, much like Janelle, that if another boy comes into the family that there's going to be a fourth generation of Carl?
6: Well, maybe there might have to be a second generation of me, Alex.
3: Good luck, babe.
1: Alex,
3: I don't reckon I know the answer to this. 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
11: 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And still on the M5, a broken down truck remains eastbound off-ramp approaching Fairford Road. Congestion in Mossman for Military Road heading west towards the Warringah Freeway coming from the Mossman Junction. Slowing in Darlinghurst on the eastern distributor south towards Moore Park. 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

0: across Australia for your drive home this afternoon. It is Carrie Bickmore and Tommy Little from tropical North Queensland, the Savo.
1: Beautiful Atherton Tablelands. If you haven't been there, do yourself a favour.
2: And if you're thinking, you know what, one of the best things about going on a road trip is you get to play games in the car with your kids, something you don't really do in normal life.
1: Yes.
2: This game we're about to play now could be a game you play on the road trip.
1: Ripper.
3: Hip-hopopotamus, sing me a song.
1: It's pretty easy.
0: It should be.
1: Sorry, to explain the game is easy.
0: Yeah.
1: To play it can be difficult.
0: Every time we play this game, you guys seem to play two different games. Carrie plays the game.
2: That's how we do life, I think.
1: Yeah.
0: And Tommy, just refresh us of what you're going to do.
2: Listen to what I sing, and he's going to keep singing it.
1: I wait till Carrie makes noise, and then I copy the first bit of the noise, and then I'm just like a jazz musician. I don't know why the notes hit me and when they're going to come out, but it's kind of just a bit of freewheeling.
0: Because I'm going to give you a word, and you have to sing a lyric that contains that word, and usually Tommy just makes the song up on his own.
2: It or has it at the beginning?
0: Oh, starts with?
2: Was it just had it in there?
1: It's just a pre-existing lyric.
2: Okay, all right.
0: Yeah. All right. Your first word is dance.
1: Dance, monkey. No. Show me a funky junkie.
2: It's so close. Dance.
1: And dance the night away.
2: Oh, my God, you did it again. Don't
0: dance, monkey is the name of the day.
1: I knew the name of the song, but I didn't know the lyrics.
2: Dance for me.
1: That's it. What Carrie said, but from me.
0: Yeah, well, Carrie's right. So point to Carrie. Also, we should say, you should go and look at Carrie's dance. It is up on our socials at the moment. And buy yourself a beanie.
2: Are we going to put it on our socials? Have we already? Great work, everybody.
0: Yes, because for every beanie that gets bought during the show before 6 o'clock, we will buy or we will donate the value up again. So your money
2: goes twice.
0: It's tricky
2: to work out how to say it, isn't it?
0: Yeah. Anyway.
2: We'll match. Dollar match.
1: Yes,
2: I think that's the expression.
1: Yep.
0: Your second word, money.
1: Money. Must be funny.
2: In a rich man's ding ding ding ding ding ding ding ding.
1: Oh, I thought you were doing a remix then. I thought you were going ding ding ding ding ding ding ding ding ding ding ding ding ding ding.
2: Ice, baby.
0: You can learn that. Are you going to learn that on piano?
1: No, I've got my one song, Vanessa Carlton's 1,000 Miles. Thank you very much.
0: Okay. Your third word, summer.
1: Summer loving, have me a blast.
0: I did not expect that from you.
1: Summer loving, happened so fast, not with me.
0: I'm going to say it's one all because the second one was at the same time. Your fourth word.
1: Whose song was that? Who did I sing then?
0: That was Grease, was it? Grease Lightning?
1: What do I know? Grease. That's pretty good.
0: Sing another song from Grease.
1: Grease monkey. That monkey funky.
0: Why do I ask? Your fourth word is gold.
1: Gold digger.
0: But not to Jim.
1: Ain't saying
0: now
1: she's a gold digger.
2: Go one more.
0: Okay, your fifth word, monster.
1: Monster. In the dark.
0: The wheels are
1: monsters at the park.
2: No, so we're going to get
0: the monster. You know when you're on a road trip and the delirium kicks in?
2: I'm friends with a monster inside of my head.
0: There you go.
2: I wish I was.
0: Okay. Should we finish with another one?
2: Yeah, one more. It's fun.
0: River.
1: River Phoenix, he's a singer and an actor. His brother's name is Leaf.
0: So there you go.
1: We know him as Joaquin.
0: There is a song game that you should never play on any road trip.
2: It's a great road trip game. Turn it up, up.
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6: 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It's slowing in North Mead for Bryans Road westbound towards the Cumberland Highway with queues back to North Parramatta at James Bruce Drive. Busy for the M5 from Milperra to Moorbank westbound. Heavy in Liverpool for the Hume Highway southbound towards Hoxton Park Road. Australia's biggest Keno Jackpot is yours for the taking. 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
25: Good afternoon, I'm Mark Ferguson. A southwest Sydney man accused of killing three members of his family at their Rosemeadow home has faced court this afternoon. Jackie Feng appeared via video link wearing forensic overalls. He'll undergo a psychiatric assessment and stay behind bars until his next appearance in July. Treasurer Jim Chalmers is promising not to splash the cash in next week's federal budget, also vowing to cut the number of public servants.
26: There will be more savings. There will be more spending restraint. We will save more than we spend.
25: The Reserve Bank is under pressure to lift interest rates tomorrow as inflation threatens to spiral out of control. It would be the third hike this year, and experts warn there could be more to come. And children's health experts are launching a 10-year plan to tackle Australia's obesity crisis. The research project is called Gen Heart and will focus on heart health, diet, exercise and how much sleep kids are getting.
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25: Sydney's weather, more showers this evening, heading down to 14 overnight. Tomorrow, sunny and 25 in the city, 23 at Campbelltown and Rouse Hill. For Sydney's best news, sport and weather, watch 7 News tonight at 6 on 7 or 7 Plus.
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0: Carrie and Tommy about to go off.
1: Carrie and Tommy, thanks to Blackmore's Omega Free Range.

0: in beautiful the Atherton Tablelands, and I hadn't been here before, Carrie, and it's absolutely stunning. Just an hour inland from Cairns in tropical North Queensland, and I've already swum in a waterfall.
1: I know, we're going to go swim and see platypus.
0: Yes!
1: Yes, I didn't think I'd see any puss up here, but I'm about to get some at dusk.
0: Of the platy variety.
1: Yes.
0: Yes, wonderful. Make sure you get here if you haven't. Discover more on the Atherton Tablelands. Now, on our road trip, we have been using Waze to get around.
1: Is it so my son time? Uses Waze and he loves it, but I don't know much about it. Only I came on the drive up here with our producer, Sammy, and suddenly I was being given like messages to calm down. I wasn't even driving, but this lady was then telling us to calm down and spend a moment with our thoughts. And I was like, what is going on?
0: Yes, because on Waze, you can change the voice to be anything you want. And Sammy, because he is suffering long-term effects of a concussion, he thought the headspace lady would be a good one to give you your directions, and she puts a little sizzle on them as well. Take a listen.
2: Keep right and enjoy the journey.
0: Yeah, and when I was...
1: That's nothing. I got different things. We got more than that on the way.
3: A small little grab of what you could potentially have access to in your headspace.
1: We don't
3: have
1: got a lot more than that.
0: We don't have the rights.
1: Okay,
0: We're only allowed by about 4 seconds. But there are ones when she says, like, and just remember, be considerate to other drivers.
1: Yes.
0: You've all got stuff going on.
3: It's like police are up ahead. Remember, they're there for you.
1: It was actually quite
0: funny.
1: They're
0: there to find you.
1: It was quite funny because obviously both Sammy and I are the concussed members of the team. Mm. And as we were driving, I was crying. And we were also going around these like really windy roads. And then I started feeling sick. And then this lady was telling us to be kind and considerate. And we were like, we should be, you know, we should. Anyway, it was just real. Yeah. It was two little
3: Sammy,
1: funny little
3: people. We were holding
1: people.
3: Hands and everything.
1: Sammy, it was.
0: Sammy really knows how to calm a crying woman. Just doughies.
3: Yeah. Carrie, let me show you something.
1: No, he was beautiful, actually.
3: We spotted that waterfall. That brought up our mood for a bit.
1: Yeah, it did. Yeah. We were like, how beautiful are waterfalls? It was quite a wonderful drive together.
0: Great. Yeah. Well, Sammy also informed me.
1: Can I tell you, one thing too. Can I tell you what I did out of respect for producer Zoe, who is going out with Sammy? So I needed to get changed because I'd arrived in plane clothes, like to keep me warm on the plane, and it's hot up here.
0: Oh, aeroplane clothes, yes.
1: And I was going to get changed in the back seat of the car because that's my move. I do that quite often, just, you know, get out of here. And I thought, I'm not going to do that because I don't want Zoe, our producer, to feel weird when he gets here and Sammy says, Gary got changed to the back of my car.
4: If you weren't dating Zoe, you would be in for it, Sammy, but because you are, you're fine.
0: So where did you get changed?
1: Oh, on the front seat.
0: Sammy also informed me that he has Roger Federer as one of the voices.
1: Oh, why didn't he give me that?
0: Have a listen.
5: I'm excited to hit the road with you. Let's visualize our perfect drive. Make it happen.
0: Now, Sammy mentioned this to me.
1: Yeah.
0: And then he...
1: I didn't know he was an ambassador or face of Waze.
3: One of many.
0: After a while, Sammy, it stewed in his mind and he goes, I reckon it might just be an AI version of Roger Federer. And I said, yeah, I don't think he's going into the Waze office and voicing all of the possible
1: things. I think that
0: would
1: be him. I don't reckon we don't want AI to take our jobs, so I don't reckon he's letting AI do it. I reckon contractually he said, if you want me, you have to use my voice.
3: Well, so I didn't say, you said AI. I think that's him.
1: Fair.
3: The more we spoke about it, the more you convinced me that maybe he's not spending time going into a voice
1: booth. I don't reckon he's going into the Waze office. Where is the Waze head office?
3: I think it's owned by Google.
0: Yeah, so probably at Google HQ. I reckon if you plug it into Waze, you can probably get the directions.
3: Should we fact check this?
1: Are they all hanging out together? The Headspace ladies, Roger Federer, they're all waiting to be called in depending
4: just
1: what Sammy
4: one
1: needs.
4: Voice booth
1: guys, Sammy's asking for something. Feds, get in, it's your turn.
3: It's live.
0: Feds, we just need you to say fourth exit, go left again.
3: So guys, Sammy, I've just Googled it. Oh. He went into the Waze office.
1: He did.
3: I'm reading it right now.
1: He is retired.
0: What other voices can you get? Is there anyone that's passed away? Because that will really solve the riddle for us. Producer Kieran.
6: You can get SpongeBob SquarePants.
3: Yep, he went into the Waze office.
0: All
6: the way from Bikini Bottom.
0: Imagine their Christmas party. You've got SpongeBob, Roger, and the Headspace lady just cutting up the dance floor.
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3: 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Can we track down someone who's actually met my idol, my man, Michael Jordan?
2: My man, speak to you after Carrie and Tommy at 6.
4: Okay, Justin. So crazy right now.
5: Drums. We've got 5 tracks lined up.
6: Take that, rewind it back.
5: And we're about to hit play.
8: Yeah, everybody dance.
9: You can find me in the club.
10: Milkshake brings all the boys to the yard.
5: Carrie and Tommy are about to go back to back.
30: To back.
5: To back. To back.
30: My back. Lick my back.
31: Sukin. Skincare that doesn't cost the earth.
32: Did you know that Ed Sheeran was in Ipswich?
33: It's in where Paul N. Hansen's from.
32: He came to a... No, he can't have come.
33: No,
32: why
33: this
32: does
33: is,
32: it say he was no, in Ipswich no, if he was I, at a Premier League game?
33: I know
32: oh
33: about
32: my
33: this.
32: God. Oh, Ipswich over there.
33: Yeah, what Carrie.
32: Not because we were
33: this will blow.
32: Up in the top end that I'd talk about Ipswich, but we're in a whole other country.
33: Carrie, this will blow your mind. I think the Ipswich here is named after the Ipswich there.
32: Is it?
33: Oh, I believe
32: well, he
33: so.
32: He was at the Ipswich there.
33: I know about this.
32: Yes, that's connected to the Ipswich here that we know and love.
33: He owns a stake in the soccer team, and when he first bought in, they got relegated almost immediately, but they've just been promoted again. So he was singing in, he's singing
32: he
33: the
32: was.
33: A-team in
32: We've
33: the club
32: We've got
33: rooms.
32: A bit of it here.
34: You see it with me?
35: Yeah. White lips, pale face, breathing in the snowflakes, burn lungs, sour taste.
33: So just so we're clear.
32: I'd seen it, I hadn't heard it.
33: You thought all those voices were a bunch
32: voices.
33: Of Queenslanders.
32: They sing A-team well, a bunch
36: breathing
32: of Queenslanders.
36: In the snowflakes.
32: I've got to say, I like his haircut. His hair is, that's good for you, Ed. You should keep that.
33: He looks great, doesn't he?
32: Great.
33: He's trimmed. He's always been
37: Queensland
33: trimmed.
37: Queensland looks good on you, Ed. You never change.
33: Ed, you wear Queensland well. And particularly for a redhead, Ed, you wear Queensland
32: How,
33: very well.
32: Well, another redhead from Ipswich, Pauline Hanson.
37: And just to be clear, the Ipswich in the UK is where Pauline is.
32: Should
37: from.
32: We get a bit of A-team on? Great.
37: No, I'd like a bit of Pauline.
33: Can we get Pauline pants down on?
38: Please explain.
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0: you drive home the Savo, it is Carrie Bickmore and Tommy Little. We are live from tropical North Queensland today, guys.
1: Yes, from the beautiful Atherton Tablelands. But Bickers, it's also the launch of your brand new Carrie's Beanies for Brain Cancer range, and they're stunning. You're wearing the cap.
2: I'm typing my campaign manager as we speak to say how many beanie campaigns have we done to work out what's the maximum number of
1: different beanies
2: different
1: that someone can have.
2: You can have supported.
1: Yes. And if you buy a beanie, head to Carrie's Beanies for Brain Cancer, between 3 and 6, and today the show is going to match it as well. So you get double bang for your buck.
2: So I'm going to tell you some of the thinking behind the colour we pick. So the colours of this season, everywhere in store, you'll notice this, ladies particularly, guys, you've probably not noticed, is brown. Everyone's wearing brown everything. And we were like, maybe we'll do a brown beanie. But then we're like, but then everyone will have a brown beanie and no one will know it's our beanie. And then I was like, we should do red. And then who did I see the next day in New York? Not actually, I wasn't there, but online, walking through the streets wearing a red beanie.
1: Who?
2: Margot Robbie.
1: Ugh.
2: And I was like, that is a sign. Not only is she Australian, she's always on trend. Oh, she often bucks the trend.
1: I was about to say, I think you're Australia's Margot Robbie. And then I forgot. She's Australian.
2: Yeah. She's move over, Margot. Yeah.
1: You're Australia's other Margot Robbie.
2: So that's how we picked a red one. So if you want to be on trend and you want to follow what the likes of Margot Robbie do, then make sure you go to Carrie's Beanies for Brain Cancer.
1: Could you put a Carrie's Beanies for Brain Cancer logo on the one that Margot was wearing and say, look who's already been spotted with a pre-release drop?
2: I don't know if I would do that to her. I'd hate if someone did that to me.
1: No, good. She'd be brave calling it out.
2: I do not support this.
3: Yeah, I actively didn't buy this.
1: Yeah, I need you to know no money went to charity from this beanie I'm wearing.
2: Weirdly, we've got the same manager, so I'm sure there's money kicking back somewhere to someone coming in from both sides.
1: G'day, Linda.
4: Hello.
1: How many beanies have you got, Linda?
4: I've got 4.
2: Four different campaigns, or you just went hard 1 year?
4: No, 1 year I did buy 3, but no, 4 different campaigns.
2: Well done.
1: Good
2: I
1: on
2: mean,
1: you, Linda.
2: I'm disappointed you haven't done them all, Linda, but you know, I'll take what I can get.
4: Me too. Don't worry. A couple of times I logged on and they were all sold out. I was like, no.
2: Well, that's good messaging to get in quick. But Linda, I couldn't appreciate it more. Thank you so much.
4: Thank you for the work you do, Carrie. I lost my dad 11 years ago to brain cancer, so I always try and get one when I can, and I really appreciate what you do.
2: I know it's not going to bring him back, but we do have clinical trials happening, and I feel very confident that if we can get this big, large sum of money that we can turn those stats around, Linda, for people in the future. So I'm sorry to hear about your dad, but thanks so much.
4: Thanks, Pete. Thanks, guys.
1: Good on you, Linda. We got Rosa. G'day, Rosa.
5: Hi, guys. I think I've got five or six. I jumped on this morning when I saw the campaign and grabbed the navy one, so I'm not sure whether it's my fifth or sixth beanie. So
2: well done, Rosa.
1: Good on you, Rosa.
2: I mean,
1: good
2: you won't you. Be looking like Margot Robbie if you get the blue one, but I'm just happy you supported
5: Rosa.
2: No.
5: Well, yeah, I've got more navy than red in my wardrobe, so
2: great.
5: I'm not for the navy one, but
2: well,
5: great.
2: That's what we thought, and I wasn't sure because we like them to be unisex, and I wasn't sure what the guys would like, whether they'd like the red looks great on you. I wasn't sure if the guys would prefer the navy, but it seems like they both were.
1: As you know, I'm a colourblind man, so I toe the line on this and I say I reckon they're all good.
2: Do you know that you're wearing a red one?
1: Yep, I do now that you've said it.
2: Thanks, Rosa. What about
1: Rosa.
2: Brad? Hey, Brad.
6: G'day, guys. How you going?
2: Very, very good. How many? So I've found out that we've had 7 campaigns in total, but other years we've had caps and stuff. So 8, let's just say 8 campaigns. How many have you got?
6: Well, I'm pretty sure I have bought one every year since 2015. However, I don't have them all anymore because I wear them every day once I get them and I wear them out.
2: Oh, Brad, I
1: Bless
2: love this
1: you.
2: So much. Do you know, Brad, when I see people wearing them in the wild, I yell things out my car to them to say thank you. I like to freak them out. Have I ever
6: you
2: done that to
6: yell
2: you?
6: Yell out to me anytime you like, Terry.
2: Thanks, Brad.
1: Do you think when you're yelling out of the car, because obviously when you're going by, it's pretty quick. Yeah. Do you think they go,
2: I slow down.
1: You slow down.
2: I want them to get the full experience.
1: The full brunt.
2: Yeah.
0: It's so funny to have someone leaning out of a car aggressively yelling, thank you.
2: Yeah,
0: you look beautiful.
2: Yeah, their first reaction is always like scared.
0: Yeah.
2: And then the confusion. I don't think it ever actually reaches, oh, great, because
0: yeah.
2: I've gone by then and they're like, yeah. that was so
0: what
2: weird.
0: A weird drive by.
1: You're
2: thank
1: a legend,
2: you, Brad.
1: Brad.
2: What
1: thank
2: about
1: you.
2: Vicky? Hey, Vicky.
3: Hi, how are you?
2: Happy International Carrie's Beta Prankers Day.
3: Thank you, too. So I have, I think, about 40 of your beanies.
2: What?
1: 40?
2: 40?
3: I have bought, multiple every year. I have 7 kids and a husband. Oh. And so some years I've bought for everyone. Some years I've bought 4 or 5. But, every year.
2: Oh, Vicky, you've, like, single-handedly helped us get to the $30 million, you champion. You should be the face of our campaign.
3: Well, I was actually wondering a couple of days ago, should I be buying this year when I have so many beanies? But I just thought I'll donate them, for the homeless or something. And
2: do
3: then
2: you know
3: I
2: what? It's Mother's Day coming up too on Monday. So I was thinking for everyone out there that's like, oh, what could I use it for? What could I do? Buy one for your mums out there and give it to them as a present. But Vicky,
3: actually, my mum had brain cancer and passed away. So I buy on her behalf.
2: Of all times for me to say that, Vicky.
3: That's so fine. But that's the whole reason I buy them. You know, my mum was fighting brain cancer from when I was 15 till 30, and she passed away 6 years ago. So I've been buying them this whole time in her honour. So Mother says it's every time.
1: Vicky, you sound pretty wonderful. I reckon your mum would be pretty proud of you.
3: Yeah, I think so.
2: Oh, Vicky, well, don't buy any more today. I think you've done your bit. But for anyone else listening...
3: No, we have to at least grab one or two.
0: If you are going to, now's a good time, because
1: we'll
0: during the show, we'll donate the cost of another beanie to Carrie's Beanies for Brain Cancer.
2: 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Mwah.
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2: Bye.
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10: 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Traffic lights flashing yellow in Seven Hills on Seven Hills Road at Levons Lane. Delays continue on the M4 through Marylands travelling east. That's from an earlier incident. Heavy and Alton Gubby, Old Windsor Road, westbound approach Powers Road. 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
17: Good evening, I'm Mark Ferguson. Harrowing experiences of anti-Semitism have been shared by Jewish Australians at the Royal Commission into the Bondi terror attack. Seven's chief reporter Chris Reason says testimony so far shows Israel's October 7 massacre led to Sydney's summer of terror.
18: Firebombings of synagogues, homes, violent demonstrations, graffiti attacks, even Jewish children targeted by other kids.
17: Three passengers have died on board a cruise ship in the Atlantic Ocean after a suspected outbreak of hantavirus. It's passed on to humans through rodent droppings. Two Western Sydney train stations are in for major upgrades so they're easier to access. It follows a 7 News report highlighting the challenges faced by families with prams and those with disabilities. And first, it was protein dominating.

0: Social media is the diet must-have. Now it's fiber that's trending. Influencers have the support of doctors for so-called fiber maxing.
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0: Sydney's weather, more showers this evening, heading down to 14 overnight. Tomorrow, sunny and 25 in the city, 23 at Campbelltown and Rouse Hill. 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
2: One question.
3: Are you in labour right now?
4: Are you a billionaire?
5: Have you ever fought a bear?
4: Are you Amish?
3: Do you have a panic room?
5: Were you in an exorcism?
3: Have you married an object?
4: Have you died?
2: All we need is one caller.
6: Regular segment we do where we just need one caller because it's such an obscure question. And the producers have encouraged me to ask this question today. I think so I stop asking guests of the show because we did have the Harlem Globetrotters in and I was asking Moose.
4: Well, they were Sunshine. A segment to go.
6: We had NBA current superstar for the Chicago Bulls, Josh Giddey, on the show the other day. And I was more interested in whether or not he'd met Michael Jordan. And fascinatingly, he hasn't. Imagine being a Chicago Bull. You just think that's a rite of passage. I'm playing for the Bulls. But I meet Michael Jordan.
7: But he's not still there.
4: No, he just doesn't hang around.
6: Still, there should be like, I don't know. I'd expect that.
4: You played that really well because we did speak to Josh, and you gave you did the radio bit, but the whole time you just wanted to ask him one question.
6: Yeah.
4: Oh, you're really good, really good. Have you met Michael Jordan?
7: I keep saying you're insane for asking a current player that, but I'm sure there'd be Carlton players whose friends would ask, have you met Fev?
6: Of course. Just
7: and rightfully
6: it.
7: So.
4: Yeah.
7: The goats.
6: I am a bit perplexed. I just assumed no one would ring and this would be the end of the segment. But, hey, James, have you met Michael Jordan?
8: Yeah, last week I went to America and I went to an NBA game with mates and I sat down and next minute, front row seats, good old Michael Jordan sits next to me.
6: No. Wow.
7: Courtside with Jordan?
6: James.
8: It was there. Once in a lifetime trip, we just planned it and happened to go, and
4: that just wins.
6: He's just sat next to you. What did you say?
8: That was it. You're like 6 foot tall, mate. He's like, yeah, mate, how you going? I'm like, can I get a signature? He goes, yeah, sign, off he goes.
6: Did you get a selfie?
8: I wanted to, but I was too scared.
6: Oh, wow. You just sat in it. What basketball game was it?
8: Chicago Bulls versus I was speechless. Like, I can't remember now.
6: Wow. That is amazing.
7: This sounds like a lie. I don't want to call it. This set,
6: I would not.
7: You forget the game you're courtside at the NBA.
6: James.
4: Good story, bro.
7: You think? What do you reckon?
4: Probably shell-shocked.
7: Yeah.
4: Watching the Bulls.
6: Well, James,
7: and whoever they were playing.
4: Yeah.
6: We can't believe you. The Lakers.
4: LA.
6: So you saw LeBron and Michael Jordan on the same day.
4: Yeah. That's unbelievable.
6: I didn't know Michael went to the games anymore.
4: He doesn't really go to many.
6: Because I'm stalking him quite aggressively.
4: I'm trying to be nice. There's absolutely no chance James is there. And the fact that he said he got a signature, Michael Jordan doesn't sign signatures.
6: Oh, yeah, I think I did. Yeah. Okay, well, James, I appreciate that. At least the segment's still alive.
4: Is it?
6: We got another one.
7: Did you say, I don't know?
4: Well, as soon as he said that he got a signature, because Michael Jordan has never signed a signature because he sold his naming rights, so he's not allowed to sign. So everyone thinks that Michael Jordan's rude when they go, can I have a signature of the kids? And he's like,
6: right.
4: Yeah,
6: I just can't
4: sign it.
6: Do it.
7: Yeah.
6: Okay.
7: I went to the footy on the weekend. Who did I see? Don't know. Don't remember.
6: Hi, Adam.
9: Team, how are we?
4: G'day,
6: Adam. We're off to a shaky start here, but have you met Michael Jordan?
9: Yeah, I have. Probably about 20 years ago. So I used to be, to probably get through the story to start off with, I used to be a professional motorcycle racer, and going back in the early 2000s, I was actually racing in the AMA in America. Now, midway through the 2000s, Michael, who's actually a very avid motorcycle fanatic, actually ran his own race team over there, Jordan Motorsports. And I met him quite a few times at quite a few races. So he's very, very intense, but he's very respectful for fellow athletes. So, He's a very, very nice guy, but, he's someone you definitely wouldn't want to cross.
4: So when you say fellow athlete, so the only way we're going to meet him is if I sort of introduce Fee, because he'll respect an athlete.
9: Oh, Fev, definitely.
7: Yeah, mate, see? I've got a plaque at Marvel, I'll let him up.
6: And also, Adam, I love this. It's motorsport. That's our in.
4: That's our in.
6: We've got to go in through motorsport. Can't go in through basketball. Mm.
9: Well, MJ is actually pretty handy on a bike himself. He actually did a couple of display rides on a MotoGP bike as well.
6: They got a bike big enough?
4: Is he good? Is he good?
9: He looked rather large on it, being as tall as what he is, but he's actually quite handy on a bike.
4: He's a good rider, Box.
6: Adam, that is an incredible claim to fame. Did you get photos with him?
9: No. Back then, I was just sort of doing my own thing. And, you know, it's one of those things. You don't sort of go all fanboy on people. So, you know, it's fellow respect for fellow athletes. And
6: Adam, you sound pretty cool yourself, actually. Doesn't Adam sound cool?
4: Yeah, he does. Yeah. Now, Boxy, I reckon we're in here because you see motorsports. We need to get over to the NASCAR because there's an Australian that drives in the NASCAR.
6: Can we get you to start a NASCAR team?
4: Yeah. you fund it.
6: Let's get our own NASCAR team. Yeah.
7: I'm in with IndyCars. Will Power.
4: Yeah, Will Power.
7: Will Power, yeah.
4: He doesn't like Indy cars. They're a bit small.
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11: 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Moorbank, Heathcote Road. A car and motorcycle accident closing at southbound at Seaton Road. Give yourself an extra 15 minutes of travel time. And in Seven Hills on Seven Hills Road at Lee Bonds Lane. Traffic lights flashing yellow. Get that Queensland holiday feeling at Flight Centre. 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Book now with Flight Centre. 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
8: Hey, I know it's Monday, but already thinking about the weekend. 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
9: Yes, I love being a mum, so Mother's Day is fun. But they're young enough, though, that really, it's me. It's me doing stuff for Mother's Day.
8: Yeah.
5: Oh, that's amazing.
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9: No, why? Oh, actually, oh, maybe it would. I don't know that they'd be able to get me yet.
5: Not, they wouldn't be able to get you, no.
9: No.
5: Not yet.
9: No.
5: They don't know enough bad
9: you
5: stuff.
9: You sound
5: about
9: too
5: you.
9: Switched on.
5: Huh?
9: Oh. Like I'd pick up on it.
5: No, they just don't know you yet.
9: Oh, they know me better than anyone. I'm their mum.
5: Do they know about your past? When you were a party buttons. Girl?
9: I didn't exist before I had this.
5: Yes. Yeah.
8: Well, someone is going to be firing up their mums. It won't be your daughters, thank goodness, Fi, but someone else, you can register at that website.
5: I reckon
8: and
5: we'll
8: fire
5: get Pearl,
8: up your mum.
5: Your mum?
9: I don't know if you could get
5: Pearl. But she's too smart. But, like, we'd have to get her, like, I reckon she'd fire up.
9: Reckon?
5: But I reckon she'd see right through it.
8: I reckon we found Australia's most fiery mum. You're going to hear them get pranked on the other side of this.
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24: For your late drive home, it's Fifi, Fev and Nick's happy hour.
25: Great Monday, great happy hour. Hope you had a beautiful day. Up next, Fifi Feminic, we've got Ed Cavalier joining the show, good friend of ours. Apparently he's making a movie.
26: Yeah, he is.
27: Yeah.
26: How good is that? 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
27: Mm-hmm.
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25: Got a bone to pick with you about something he heard as well, Fev. 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

0: It's Fifi Fevenick right across Australia. Hope you had a beautiful day. It is the happy hour.
1: He's back on the telly tonight, 8:40. Have you been paying attention? Tommy G, Sam Pang, and Ed Cavalier.
2: Thank you very much for having me. Thank you. Great to be here. Happy birthday, Mr. Cody.
3: Thank you very much.
2: Yes, I've started a bonfire outside the studio just as a...
3: There's no petrol. No one's rushed to hospital yet. It's fine. It's not a bonfire.
2: Can I pitch a segment?
4: Yes,
1: please.
2: That's
1: do.
2: What I'm here to do. Mm-hmm. And of course, you're off, Fev, to play for these at the Ely Sharks, is it?
4: Yeah,
2: the Sharks.
3: Ely Park Sharks.
2: Ely Park Sharks. They've lost 18 in a row. Yeah. Mm-hmm. You know, you got a connection to this.
4: They're poo.
2: They're
4: no good.
2: I think it's a technical term. Mm-hmm. No one's more connected than this show, that is safe to say. And driving it, I thought, geez, they've already invented another segment, but there's so much going on that they've had to move on. It's the Sounds of the Suburbs, Fev's Sounds of the Suburbs. And because earlier you were in, I think it was your hometown, was it?
1: Shepparton,
0: yes.
2: Yeah, Shepparton, of course. Yeah. And you were doing just spot-on impersonations of the locals. Let's hear a little bit, shall we?
5: Where's Josiah? Josiah used to do radio here. I love Josiah. I come to my restaurant. Josiah. Where's Josiah? How's Josiah go?
4: That's Charles Barkley.
2: I know. You don't need to tell me.
4: Yeah, nailed it.
2: It's like the pictures in my mind.
3: Mate, it's the Michael Winslow of Voices of the Burbs.
2: That's a great idea. Yeah, there's a reference.
4: I'm like the dude off Police Academy. Is that him?
5: Nailed it again!
2: See, this is what I'm saying. We've all got our own way of saying it. Yeah. And we know that you're a man of the world. You should have won the Celebrity Amazing Race, if not for your daughter letting you down.
4: Yeah. So should you.
2: Yeah. Well, yeah.
4: If it wasn't for your wife letting you down.
2: Thank you. Finally.
3: God, it was quick.
4: He's like, I can't go home now. I've got a spare room, bro.
2: That's all right, mate. I've got a flat in the city.
3: You're on there for such a short amount of time. I genuinely thought you forgot to bring your passport to the airport. That's how quick you were on that show. That's it, huh?
2: Mate, we flew for 30 hours. We raced for four. We raced for four.
5: You weren't even there for 30 hours.
2: No, we went back for 30 hours. 60 hours travel, 4 hours racing.
1: Yeah. I tipped you two to win.
2: I know you did, Pete. I walked in, my seven-year-old.
4: The old haystack.
2: Yeah. Unbelievable.
3: Made it back in time to pick up the kid from daycare.
2: We walked in, my son said, what are you doing here? I live here. I used to. Who's that guy? Anyway.
4: Sorry.
2: Here's the pitch.
3: Yeah.
2: People ring up. They don't have to be heavily accented. They can just have whatever accent, whatever voice they like. And Fev just picks where we're from.
1: Oh, love it.
4: Hey, you know, we do this a segment. We actually do that segment, accents, real or fake.
2: Well, do you know what?
4: Thanks for pitching something we already have.
2: And that's why you're the best. Because you're two steps ahead. You're two steps ahead of the game. That's why this joint's number one. Thank you very much.
4: And if I had to guess my first one, I'd say Indian/Chinese.
2: Well, Fifi does that perfectly. Fifi's going to end your career right now.
0: Every need the day opener, I'm right?
1: No, we're ending.
6: Is it real or fake?
7: That's fake.
8: It's real.
6: Is it real or fake? Is the accent real or real or real? Or is it a fake,
1: I don't know. So you call in and you either pretend to have an accent or you have a real accent. So we offend you regardless. We can offend people with their actual real accents.
4: It'd be like, just say someone called up and was like,
9: oh, how old, Ed?
2: Italy.
4: Wrong. Yeah.
2: Sicily.
4: No.
2: Calabrese.
4: No.
2: Oh, well, Brisbane.
4: No. Yeah, maybe. Maybe at the start.
2: The Cavalry side of my family.
4: Yeah. Yeah. It's a great segment.
2: I'm thrilled by that.
1: Yeah. I know you don't have your paying attention tonight, but you, can we talk about your telly movie?
2: Yes.
1: This is very exciting, Ed.
2: It's something, Nick, no one's done a telly movie. When was the last time you heard about a telly movie?
3: On a very long time. I'm thinking like primary school at Nana and Pa's house.
2: Yeah.
3: You know?
2: Yeah.
4: I don't know what it is. What is it?
2: Well,
3: it's a movie that goes straight to telly.
2: Yeah, it's a movie that's only on for TV, Fev. It premieres on Channel 10. It's called Cop This. And then it goes on to streaming later, but it's made for commercial
4: television.
2: Was
4: that all the comedians in the police outfits or something?
2: Yes.
1: That's Ed's movie.
2: Yeah, that's
4: you
2: my
4: made
2: movie.
4: That.
2: I did, yes.
1: How impressive.
2: Yeah. Now it's going to get awkward. Watch this, Nick.
3: Yeah?
4: You weren't in it, were you?
3: I did get an invite.
1: Have I brought up something I shouldn't have? Why?
2: No. It's absolutely right. I text Nick to see if he could be part of it.
3: And I said it was the first 2 days of the comedy festival.
2: Yes.
3: I can't do stuff all day in the middle.
2: Yes, which is absolutely
1: just
2: fair enough.
1: Just a wonderful employee who takes his job very seriously.
3: Yeah.
2: What were you really doing?
3: Exactly that.
1: Leon wants to get involved. Leon.
7: Just quickly, Vinny's called through to play Accent Thriller Fake.
2: Oh, yes. I'll do this. All right, Vinny, take it away.
8: Vinny McGrath here again from the Central Club Hotel. How are you?
3: I just went past there, Vinny, the other day.
8: Beautiful.
3: And
4: Accent's real.
3: Accent is real. My mate Jason texts me to say Vinny's a cracking bloke. He sees him at the gym.
8: Ah, no way. There you go. He's blown my cover.
3: He's real.
2: I said cover, yeah?
4: Yeah.
8: He's real. There you go. That segment can't.
2: Yeah. Whoa, he said can't there, didn't he? Well, yeah, we've got a new segment. That's a great game. Yeah. What does he win?
3: He's a twirling or nut.
4: What's he win?
2: Oh, Vinny, congratulations. You got 2 tickets to Matchbox 20.
1: Yeah.
2: You guys have any tickets to Matchbox 20?
3: It's Olivia Dean. 20, yeah.
2: It's Olivia Dean working with them at the moment.
0: Oh, we cannot wait to see you tonight, Ed Cavill. It is back. Have you been paying attention? 8:40 p.m.
1: We've missed you, Ed.
0: Yeah.
1: It's so good to have you back in.
4: I see him every day on TV, on the UE ads.
1: I know. You nail those. Yeah, they're really good.
4: And good cashy.
2: Thank you so much. That means a lot coming from you, Fee.
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8: Oh. 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Maybe it made you feel a bit... Or maybe a bit... Or even some...
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0: New for Teddy Swims, Mr. Know-It-Alls on the Hot Hits. Nick Kelly, Lauren Barry around the country with free tickets to see Noah Kahan coming up. Already sorted those cat's eye ones for you tonight. Yeah. And right now, it's time for this.
1: The Hot Hits.
2: This is hot.
3: Nick and Lauren.
4: Yes, we've asked for your calls on 131060. What were your April showers and have you had May flowers?
0: Yeah.
4: Because Katy Perry had a bit of a shocker last month.
0: Yeah.
4: And she's posted on Instagram a bit of a cryptic caption. April showers bring May flowers.
0: Thank God that's over. Good things to come.
4: Yes.
0: Is the translation.
4: Correct.
0: Of such a phrase.
4: Yes. So we want to know on 131060, did you have a shitty April and is your May looking up?
0: Who we got?
4: Taylor, have you had a crappy April, but are you going to have a good May, do you think?
5: I did have a crappy April, but I'm going to have an amazing May.
4: Good. Yes. An amazing May. What happened in April?
5: So, cost of living.
4: Oh.
5: Just went up.
4: Yeah. I mean, petrol. Are they kidding?
5: Oh, my goodness. I'm so glad that I do not drive a diesel.
4: Oh, yeah, I filled up today. Diesel's like, it was like 280 or something.
5: Yeah, it's ridiculous. Where petrol hopefully is going even lower.
4: Yeah.
5: But it's good right now.
4: And
5: it's
4: so what's there. Happening in May?
5: So May, I'm saving up for a tattoo.
4: Nice.
5: I'm also going for a 50th birthday for my dad or my stepdad.
4: Oh, is that like a holiday?
5: Yeah, so it's up in Queensland and perfect. I'm down in Tassie.
4: Oh. Oh, Taylor, so, you're about to have all of the May showers. I mean, flowers.
0: May flowers. April showers, May flowers.
4: May flowers.
0: Thank you, Taylor. Let's go to Jamie on 131060. Hi, Jamie.
6: Hi, how are you?
4: We're excellent, Jamie. Have you had a crappy April, but is it looking good for May?
6: It's looking really good for May. I'm going on a girls' trip, a mum's trip, actually, about a week's time, so cannot wait.
4: Oh, Jamie, if there's one thing I know about mums, because I got I would say all of my friends are mums, when they get the opportunity, Jamie, they go wild.
6: Yes, we're heading to Bali. There's 7 of us.
0: Oh,
4: oh my God.
0: Watch out.
4: Watch out, Seminyak. Jamie and her gals are coming.
0: Do we need to make some courtesy calls to some of the establishments in Seminyak for
6: possibly.
0: You?
6: Possibly. Yeah. Possibly.
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20: 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Oh, my God.
0: Yeah, back at it for a Monday with Australia's new country sensation, Rachel Fahim, dropping into the Hot Hits HQ and free Noah Kahan tickets before 9 o'clock.
4: But before all of that, huge news. When I was scrolling Instagram this morning, I came across a post by one Melanie C. What, Melanie Chisholm, Mel C, if you will. And I said to myself, doth my eyes deceive me? Is that Mel C and Mel B on stage together? And yes, it was. Ha, ha. I mean, Mel C is just on stage in Leeds, right? Which, is that where she's from?
0: That way.
4: That way.
0: She's a northerner.
4: She's a northerner, that's for sure. And on comes Mel B. You get two of the Spice Girls. And let me tell you, that's what all you're going to be getting. We're never getting a reunion.

0: What's up, what's up? My name is Ruben.
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0: Australian excellence on display right there. Fisher, Tones and I at his favour right across the country. Monday night live with the hot hits. It's Nick, it's Lauren. And it's free tickets to this guy next.
1: Oh, yes.
0: Noah Kahan, baby, coming back to Australia. The show's going to be massive and we have free tickets.
1: All week?
0: All week, baby.
1: Nice.
0: Of course, you know, next season, you know, great divide. This is big. Yep. Playing three shows in Sydney, a couple shows in Melbourne as well. Huge arena shows. If you want to be there, get ready. The details and our first winner are next.
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12: Three for all. Three songs in a row that all have something in common, and tonight's is royalty, my friend.
13: Yes.
12: Absolute royalty.
13: Absolutely, because today, was it today or yesterday?
12: Yesterday.
13: ARIA announced the 2026 inductees for the Hall of Fame.
12: Yes.
13: Now, there is only one inductee.
12: Such as?
13: Such as, I don't know, Air Supply. I'm all out of love. 2013. I'm so
12: lost without. Band I did not realise were Australian.
13: Neither did I.
12: I thought they were British.
13: You had Molly Meldrum, Tina Arena. I'm in jazz. You didn't have a grab song.
12: No, it's okay.
13: Crowded House, Daryl Braithwaite, Casey.
12: I had a grab for that one.
13: All right. I could have made notes of this. Casey Chambers, Human Nature, Archie Roach, Jet, Missy Higgins, and UMI.
12: Yep. So they were the most recent ones.
13: Yes. Now, this year, not only do we get one Hall of Fame inductee, we get 1, 2, 3, 4, 5, 6. Hall of Famers, my friends.
12: It's their 40th anniversary of doing the Hall of Fame, so they had to go big this time. Could you please reveal the list?
13: All right. We have Gurumal.
12: The incredible Indigenous musician who passed away a few years ago.
13: Yes. Yeah. Jenny Morris.
12: Oh, yes. Jenny Morris. She got to be loved. She got
13: to be loved. Got to be loved. Yes. Kate Sobrano.
12: Oh,
13: I mean,
12: not our
13: Kate. Not even in there yet. Spider Bait.
12: Yeah, baby.
13: I mean, Spider Bait. Is this one of the most Aussie best songs of all time? Like, when I think Australia driving around a ute, I think of this song.
12: This one or Calypso.
13: The Living End.
12: Yeah.

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3: Let's get the party started. See you at the bar, you was hardly talking. That's when I knew that your heart was scarring. Friends to lovers need a part to star in. Like, wait, babe, let me...

0: Got a cake. I love it, I love it, I love it. It's the Hot Hits with Nick and Lauren.
1: Are you ready to rumble?
2: It's the throwback throwdown.
0: Sure is.
3: That was so close.
0: You got it?
3: Yeah.
0: I made that noise just as Lauren gulped down a bit of water.
3: It was the...
0: Right, two old school bangers going head-to-head tonight. There's usually a theme these days.
3: Yes.
0: For the throwback throwdown. You get to decide which wins at the Hot Hits AU on our Instagram story. Go vote there. Tap the button. Or if you can't, call 131060. Now...
3: Shakira.
0: Another mention of Shakira in the show tonight.
3: She's had heaps of mentions today. Shakira has put on a concert, a free concert in Brazil, at Copacabana Beach, yes please, to a crowd of 2 million people.
0: Can you imagine going to a concert with 2 million?
3: It actually sounds like hell to me.
0: 40,000 at Friday's Live is enough for me.
3: Oh yeah, that's plenty.
0: That's plenty.
3: So
0: who are you going to be playing in the throwback throwdown?
3: So we're going to do artists that have thrown big free concerts.
0: Yeah.
3: And I'm going Shakira. Whenever,
0: huge. Now, she isn't the biggest performance to ever be done at Copacabana Beach.
3: There's been a few, hasn't there?
0: There's been a few over the journey. 1.6 million from Madonna in 2024 in May. But on top with 2.5 million this time last year. In fact, literally yesterday last year. Lady Gaga.
3: No way. That's right.
0: 2.5 million.
3: I forgot about that.
0: Easy. It's called Todo Mundo No Rio.
3: Is that what it is? Do they do it every year?
0: Must be, yeah. It's like a yearly festival.
3: Huh.
0: They do. Yeah.
3: We should go next
0: Series
3: year.
0: Of international music mega shows promoted by the city of Rio.
3: Oh, it's like Always Live in Victoria.
0: It only started in 2024, so it's very
3: Copycats.
0: Similar vibes.
3: Is it Always Live?
0: Always Live.
3: Yeah.
0: Always Live, Always Local.
3: That's ain't us. That right? That's us. We're not local.
0: Do you want Gaga? Do you want Shakira? 131060 and at the Hot Hits AU. 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

0: 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This is my song, Drop Dead. 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
3: One question.
4: Are you in labour right now?
5: Are you a billionaire?
6: Have you ever fought a bear?
5: Are you Amish?
4: Do you have a panic room?
6: Were you in an exorcism?
4: Have you married an object?
5: Have you died?
3: All we need is one caller.
7: We got one!
8: Yes, it's a regular segment we do where we just need one caller because it's such an obscure question. And the producers have encouraged me to ask this question today. I think so I stop asking guests of the show because we did have the Harlem Globetrotters in and I was asking Moose.
5: Well, they were Sunshine. A segment to go.
8: We had NBA current superstar for the Chicago Bulls, Josh Giddey, on the show the other day. And I was more interested in whether or not he'd met Michael Jordan. And fascinatingly, he hasn't.
5: He
8: imagine being a
5: well.
8: Chicago Bull. You just think that's a rite of passage. I'm playing for the Bulls. But I meet Michael Jordan.
6: But he's not still there.
5: No, he just doesn't hang around.
8: Still, there should be like, I don't know. I'd expect that.
5: You played that really well because we did speak to Josh, and you gave you did the radio bit, but the whole time you just wanted to ask him one question.
8: Yeah.
5: Oh, you're really good, really good. Have you met Michael Jordan?
6: I keep saying you're insane for asking a current player that, but I'm sure there'd be Carlton players whose friends would ask, have you met Fev?
8: Of course. Just
6: and rightfully so.
5: Yeah.
6: The goats.
8: Now, I am a bit perplexed. I just assumed no one would ring and this would be the end of the segment. But, hey, James, have you met Michael Jordan?
9: Yeah, last week I went to America and I went to an NBA game with mates and I sat down and next minute, front row seats, good old Michael Jordan sits next to me.
8: No!
6: Wow. Courtside with Jordan?
8: James!
9: It was there. Once in a lifetime trip, we just planned it and happened to go, and
5: that just wins.
8: He's just sat next to you. What did you say?
9: That was it. You're like 6 foot tall, mate. He's like, yeah, mate, how you going? I'm like, can I get a signature? He goes, yeah, sign, off he goes.
8: Did you get a selfie?
9: I wanted to, but I was too scared.
8: Oh, wow. You just sat in it. What basketball game was it?
9: Chicago Bulls versus I was speechless. Like, I can't remember now.
8: Wow. That is amazing.
6: This sounds like a lie. I don't want to call it. This set.
8: I would not.
6: You forget the game you're courtside at, the NBA.
8: James.
5: Good story, bro.
8: I hope that's true.
6: You think? What do you reckon?
5: He's probably shell-shocked.
6: Yeah.
5: Watching the Bulls.
8: Well, James,
6: and whoever they were playing.
5: Yeah.
8: We can't believe you. The Lakers.
5: LA.
8: So you saw LeBron and Michael Jordan on the same day.
5: Yeah. That's unbelievable.
8: I didn't know Michael went to the games anymore.
5: He doesn't really go to many.
8: Because I'm stalking him quite aggressively.
5: I'm trying to be nice. There's absolutely no chance James is there. And the fact that he said he got a signature, Michael Jordan doesn't sign signatures.
8: Oh, yeah, I think that's, I did.
5: Yeah.
8: Okay, well, James, I appreciate that. At least the segment's still alive.
5: Is it?
7: We got one!
8: We got another one!
6: Did you say, I don't know?
5: Well, as soon as he said that he got a signature, because Michael Jordan has never signed a signature because he sold his naming rights, so he's not allowed to sign. Everyone thinks that Michael Jordan's rude when they go, can I have a signature of the kids? And he's like,
8: right.
5: Yeah,
8: I just can't
5: sign it.
8: Do it.
6: Yeah.
8: Okay.
6: I went to the footy on the weekend. Who did I see? Don't know. Don't remember.
8: Hi, Adam.
10: Team, how are we?
5: G'day,
8: Adam. We're off to a shaky start here, but have you met Michael Jordan?
10: Yeah, I have. Probably about 20 years ago. So I used to be, to probably get through the story to start off with. I used to be a professional motorcycle racer, and going back in the early 2000s, I was actually racing in the AMA in America. Now, midway through the 2000s, Michael, who's actually a very avid motorcycle fanatic, actually ran his own race team over there, Jordan Motorsports. And I met him quite a few times at quite a few races. So he's very, very intense, but he's very respectful for fellow athletes. So, He's a very, very nice guy, but, he's someone you definitely wouldn't want to cross.
5: So when you say fellow athlete, so the only way we're going to meet him is if I've sort of introduced Fee, because he'll respect an athlete.
10: Oh, Fev, definitely.
6: Yeah, mate, see? I've got a plug on Marvel. I'll let him up.
8: And also, Adam, I love this. It's motorsport. That's our in.
5: That's our in.
8: We've
5: yeah.
8: got to go in through yeah. motorsport. Can't go in through in basketball. Mm.
10: Well, MJ is actually pretty handy on a bike himself. He actually did a couple of display rides on a MotoGP bike as well.
8: They got a bike big enough?
5: Is he good? Is he good?
10: He looked rather large on it, being as tall as what he is, but he's actually quite handy on a bike.
5: He's a good rider box.
8: Adam, that is an incredible claim to fame. Did you get photos with him?
10: No. Back then, I was just sort of doing my own thing. And, you know, it's one of those things, you know, you can sort of go all fanboy on people. So, you know, it's fellow respect for fellow athletes. And
8: well, yeah, Adam, you sound pretty cool yourself, actually. Doesn't Adam sound cool?
5: Yeah, he does. Yeah. Now, Boxy, I reckon we're in here because you see motorsports. We need to get over to the NASCAR because there's an Australian that drives in the NASCAR.
8: Can we get you to start a NASCAR team?
5: Yeah, you fund it.
8: Let's get our own NASCAR team. Yeah.
6: I'm in with IndyCars. Will Power.
5: Yeah, Will Power does Indy.
6: Will Power, yeah.
5: He doesn't like IndyCars. They're a bit small.
0: 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Fifi, Fev and Nick's Happy Hour. 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
0: it's Fifi, Fev and Nick's Happy Hour. Fifi, Fev and Nick.
1: Hey, I know it's Monday, but already thinking about the weekend. Fifi, Fev, and Nick, quick reminder, Mother's Day this Sunday. Special day for you, Fi. You excited for what your girls have in store?
8: Yes, I love being a mum, so Mother's Day is fun. But they're young enough, though, that really, it's me. It's me doing stuff for Mother's Day.
1: Yeah.
5: Oh, that's amazing.
1: If Trix or Daisy registered at fififevnick.com.au to fire you up and do a prank call, would it work?
8: No, why? Oh, actually, oh, maybe it would. I don't know that they'd be able to get me yet.
5: Not, they wouldn't be able to get you, no.
8: No.
5: Not yet.
8: No.
5: They don't know enough bad
8: stuff
5: about you.
8: You sound too switched on. Huh? Oh. Like I'd pick up on it.
5: No, they just don't know you yet.
8: Oh, they know me better than anyone. I'm their mum.
5: Do they know about your past? When you were a party girl?
8: I didn't exist before I had this.
5: Yes.
1: Someone is going to be firing up their mums. It won't be your daughters, thank goodness, Fi, but someone else, you can register at that website and
5: we'll
1: fire
5: get Pearl,
1: up your mum.
5: Your mum?
8: I don't know if you could get
5: Pearl. No, but she's too smart. But, like, we'd have to get her, like, I reckon she'd fire up.
8: Reckon?
5: But I reckon she'd see right through it.
1: I reckon we found Australia's most fiery mum. You're going to hear them get pranked on the other side of this.
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1: Monday evening. Hope you had a beautiful day. It is Fifi, Feb and Nick, the happy hour.

0: Mum Up. It's one of our favourite segments, and we really love it when mums get fired up. So all this week for Mother's Day, this Sunday, we are treating mums. Well, they get treated after they've been mistreated, let's be honest, because their kids call them and try to fire them up. We've got Ashley. Hi, Ash.
1: Hi, how are you?
0: Really well, Ash. Now, tell us a little bit about your mum, Louisa, who you're going to fire up.
1: Ah, look, absolutely love her to death. Favourite, best mum in the world, does everything for everybody else, never looks after herself.
0: Aww.
1: But I probably will have to find somewhere to live twice the next week.
2: Great.
0: Excellent.
1: Okay. She's exactly what we're going after. To kill me.
0: Now, we're about to call her. She won't know we're listening. What are you going to say to her to fire her up?
1: That I've been in another car accident.
0: You say another one.
2: Oh, DJ Kelly.
0: Could this be quite traumatic for your poor mum, hearing you being in a car accident?
1: Ah, look, she'll be all right.
0: Okay, let's hope. So,
2: she'll be all right. It's the Aussie-est
0: thing. Okay, so Ash, you're going to call Louisa. She won't know we're here. And good luck. Just, you know what? I've never said this prior to a fire em up, but just go easy on her.
3: No, don't.
0: Please be gentle.
3: Fire her up.
1: No, I will.
0: Okay.
1: Mum.
4: Yeah?
1: You won't believe it. I've been in another accident.
4: Are you joking? You are seriously like a crash magnet.
1: They drove off.
4: Off. Where?
1: I'm on the side of the freeway, like in the emergency lane now.
4: What is wrong with these?
1: I don't know. Off. Why me?
4: Well, I don't know why you. I don't know. Now, how much? Well, you're all right, obviously.
1: Well, yeah, but what am I going to do about the car now? And then, you know, I don't have the money for, you know, the insurance again. My insurance is going to go up.
4: God. Like, Jesus, you need to start ringing your dad.
1: Why would I do that? He doesn't know how to do anything.
4: I'm sick of getting calls. Breakdown. Accident. Another accident. Like, what the
1: I can't help these people
4: get a bus.
1: I'm not catching public transport. You know how I am.
4: Well, I don't know. Your insurance is going to be through the roof.
1: It just went down.
4: What?
1: It just went down. That's not funny.
0: Hi, Louisa.
2: Louisa.
0: Louisa.
4: Who's that?
0: It's Fifi Fever Nick.
4: You
2: We thought you'd say that.
5: Honestly, we're just here to serve up the lols. Fifi, Feb and Nick's happy hour. Fifi,
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2: Great Monday, great happy hour. 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Up next, Fifi Feminic, we've got Ed Cavalli joining the show, good friend of ours. 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
0: Yeah, he is.
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1: We are live from tropical North Queensland today, guys.
2: Yes, from the beautiful Atherton Tablelands. But because it's also the launch of your brand new Carrie's
0: yes.
2: Beanies for Brain Cancer range, and they're stunning. You're wearing
0: I'm typing my campaign manager as we speak to say how many beanie campaigns have we done to work out what's the maximum number of
2: different beanies
0: different
2: that someone
0: years
2: can have.
0: You can have supported.
2: Yes. And if you buy a beanie, head to Carrie's Beanies for Brain Cancer, between 3 and 6, and today the show is going to match it as well. So you get double bang for your buck.
0: So I'm going to tell you some of the thinking behind the colour we pick. So yeah. The colours of this season, everywhere in store, you'll notice this, ladies, particularly guys, you've probably not noticed, is brown. Everyone's wearing brown everything. And we were like, maybe we'll do a brown beanie. But then we're like, but then everyone will have a brown beanie and no one will know it's our beanie. And then I was like, we should do red. And then who did I see the next day in New York? Not actually, I wasn't there, but online, walking through the streets wearing a red beanie.
2: Who?
0: Margot Robbie.
2: Ugh.
0: And I was like, that is a sign. Not only is she Australian, she's always on trend. Oh, she often bucks the trend.
2: I was about to say, I think you're Australia's Margot Robbie. And then I forgot. She's Australian. Yeah.
0: She's move over, Margot.
2: Yeah. You're Australia's other Margot Robbie.
0: So that's how we picked a red one. So if you want to be on trend and you want to follow what the likes of Margot Robbie do, then make sure you go to Carrie's Beanies for Brain Cancer.
2: Could you put a Carrie's Beanies for Brain Cancer logo on the one that Margot was wearing and say, look who's already been spotted with a pre-release drop?
0: I don't know if I'd do that to her. I'd hate if someone did that to me.
2: No, good. She'd be brave calling it out.
0: I do not support this.
3: Yeah, I actively didn't buy this.
2: I need you to know no money went to charity from this beanie I'm wearing.
0: Weirdly, we've got the same manager, so I'm sure there's money kicking back somewhere to someone coming in from both sides.
2: G'day, Linda.
4: Hello.
2: How many beanies have you got, Linda?
4: I've got 4.
2: Ooh, four
0: different
2: good.
0: Campaigns, or you just went hard 1 year?
4: No, 1 year I did buy 3, but no, 4 different campaigns.
0: Well done.
2: Good
0: I
2: on
0: mean,
2: you, Linda.
0: I'm disappointed you haven't done them all, Linda, but you know, I'll take what I can get.
4: Don't worry, a couple of times I logged on and they were all sold out. I was like, no.
0: Well, that's good messaging to get in quick. But Linda, I couldn't appreciate it more. Thank you so much.
4: Thank you for the work you do, Carrie. I lost my dad 11 years ago to brain cancer, so I always try and get one when I can, and I really appreciate what you do.
0: Well, I know it's not going to bring him back, but we do have clinical trials happening, and I feel very confident that if we can get this big, large sum of money that we can turn those stats around, Linda, for people in the future. So I'm sorry to hear about your dad, but thanks so much.
4: Thanks, Pete. Thanks, guys.
2: Good on you, Linda. We got Rosa. G'day, Rosa.
5: Hi, guys.
0: Hey,
5: I think
0: Rosa.
5: I've got five or six. I jumped on this morning when I saw the campaign and grabbed the navy one, so I'm not sure whether it's my fifth or sixth beanie. So
0: well
5: great
0: done,
5: job.
0: Rosa.
2: Good on you,
0: round
2: Rosa.
0: Of applause.
2: Good
0: I mean, you
2: on
0: won't
2: you.
0: Be looking like Margot Robbie if you get the blue one, but I'm just happy you supported
5: no, no.
0: Rosa.
5: No, yeah, I've got more navy than red in my wardrobe, so
0: great.
5: I'm not for the navy one. But
0: well, that's what we thought, and I wasn't sure because we like them to be unisex, and I wasn't sure what the guys would like, whether they'd like the red looks great on you. I wasn't sure if the guys would prefer the navy, but it seems like they both were.
2: As you know. No, I'm a colourblind man, so I toe the line on this and I say I reckon they're all good.
0: Do you know that you're wearing a red one?
2: Yep, I do, now that you've said it.
0: Thanks, Rosa.
2: Good
0: what about
2: you, Rosa.
0: Brad? Hey, Brad.
6: G'day, guys. How are you going?
0: Very, very good. How many? So I've found out that we've had 7 campaigns in total, but other years we've had caps and stuff. So 8, let's just say 8 campaigns. How many have you got?
6: Well, I'm pretty sure I have bought one every year since 2015.
0: Oh.
6: However, I don't have them all anymore because I wear them every day once I get them and I wear them out.
0: Oh, Brad, I
2: Bless
0: love this
2: you.
0: So much. Do you know, Brad, when I see people wearing them in the wild, I yell things out my car to them to say thank you. I like to freak them out. Have I ever done that to you?
6: You can yell out to me anytime you like, Carrie.
0: Thanks, Brad.
2: Do you think when you're yelling out the car, because obviously when you're going by, it's pretty quick. Do you think they go,
0: I slow down.
2: You slow down.
0: I want them to get the full experience.
2: The full brunt.
0: Yeah.
3: It's so funny to have someone leaning out of a car aggressively yelling, thank you!
0: Yeah.
3: You look beautiful.
0: Yeah, their first reaction is always, like, scared.
3: Yeah.
0: And then the confusion. I don't think it ever actually reaches, oh, great, because
3: yeah.
0: I've gone by then, and they're like, that was so
3: what
0: weird.
3: What a weird drive-by.
2: You're
0: thank
2: a legend,
0: you, Brad.
2: Brad.
0: What
2: thank
0: about
2: you.
0: Vicky? Hey, Vicky.
7: Hi, how are you?
0: happy International Carrie's Beanies for Brain Cancer Day.
7: Thank you, too. So I have, I think, about 40 of your beanies.
0: What?
2: 40?
0: 40?
7: I have bought, multiple every year. I have 7 kids and a husband. Oh. And so some years I've bought for everyone. Some years I've bought 4 or 5. But, yeah. Every year.
0: Oh, Vicky, you've like single-handedly helped us get to the $30 million, you champion. You should be the face of our campaign.
7: Well, I was actually wondering a couple of days ago, should I be buying this year when I have so many beanies? But I just thought I'll donate them, for the homeless or something. And
0: do
7: then
0: you know
7: I can
0: what? It's Mother's Day coming up too on Monday. So I was thinking for everyone out there that's like, what could I use it for? What could I do? Buy one for your mums out there and give it to them as a present. But Vicky...
7: Actually, my mum had brain cancer and passed away, so I buy on her behalf.
0: Of all times for me to say that, Vicky.
7: It's so fine, but that's the whole reason I buy them. You know, my mum was fighting brain cancer from when I was 15 till 30, and she passed away 6 years ago. So I've been buying them this whole time in her honour, so Mother's Day is perfect time.
2: Vicky, you sound pretty wonderful. I reckon your mum would be pretty proud of you.
7: Yeah, I think so.
0: Oh, Vicky, well, don't buy any more today. I think you've done your bit. But for anyone else listening...
7: We have to at least grab one all.
3: If you are going to, now's a good time, because we'll during the show, we'll donate the cost of another beanie to Carrie's Beanies for Brain Cancer.
0: Thank you to everybody for calling up. Please go online and buy one. I love you all. Mwah.
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13: We are live from Atherton Tablelands in tropical North Queensland, the Sabo guys.
14: It's not just North Queensland Day. It's also Beanie Day.
15: Yes. Yeah.
14: And this is our 11th year of Carrie's Beanies for Brain Cancer, and we've got a very limited edition out at the moment. Go to our socials if you want to see us wearing them.
15: Yep.
14: Go onto my socials at BickmoreCarrie, and you'll see a list of all the different ones you can buy. There's kids ones, there's unisex colours, there's caps. There's a whole range there. And if you buy them between 3 and 6 o'clock today, then this beautiful company we work for our show is going to match everyone bought with the same amount of money into our foundation. So it's a good time to get it because you're almost doubling the donation.
16: And Bickers, I don't know if I'm losing my mind and it's just as comfy as the years before, but the red one that I'm wearing, it feels like it's the comfiest beanie I've ever worn.
14: Well, I did pay you to say that, and you've done it very well and very convincingly. It is absolutely the best quality yet.
16: I'll take a wire transfer. I'll take...
14: What percentage of cotton versus wool versus... What are you breaking
16: it
14: down
16: into? Feels like
14: there's
16: a bit of spandex in there.
14: Oh, does it?
16: It really kind of hugs my head nicely. It's very comforting. Hey, we got heaps more to come from the Pacific Coast Way, Australia's holiday highway in beautiful tropical North Queensland, including... One of the most beautiful men in the world joins us later this hour. But also, I've got to get to the bottom of some names, because there's a lot of names out there, and people have got some that are really doing them a disservice. That's next.

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2: Hey kids, Wiz here. I'm currently floating in space millions of kilometers from Earth because some rat bag decided to listen to the audiobook for Do Not Open This Book, It's Out of This World on the Listener app. So if you could please work out which cheeky rascal that was and close the book and the Listener app, that would really help me out. Thanks to Disney and Pixar's Toy Story 5, only in cinemas June 18.
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13: 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All over Sydney, it's Today FM's Carrie and Tommy.

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2: Beautiful Atherton Tablelands. If you haven't been there, do yourself a favour.
3: And if you're thinking, you know what, one of the best things about going on a road trip is you get to play games in the car with your kids, something you don't really do in normal life.
2: Yes.
3: This game we're about to play now could be a game you play on the road trip.
2: Ripper.
4: Hippopotamus, sing me a song.
2: It's pretty easy.
1: It should be.
2: Sorry, to explain the game is easy.
1: Yeah.
2: To play it can be difficult.
1: Every time we play this game, you guys seem to play two different games. Carrie plays the game.
3: That's how we do life, I think.
2: Yeah.
1: And Tommy, just refresh us of what you're going to do.
3: Listen to what I sing, then he's going to keep singing it.
2: I wait till Carrie makes noise, and then I copy the first bit of the noise, and then I'm just like a jazz musician. I don't know why the notes hit me and when they're going to come out, but it's kind of just a bit of freewheeling.
1: Because I'm going to give you a word, and you have to sing a lyric that contains that word, and usually Tommy just makes a song up on his own.
3: It or has it at the beginning?
1: Oh, starts with?
3: Was it just had it in there?
2: It's just a pre-existing lyric.
3: Okay, all right.
1: Yeah. All right. Your first word is dance.
2: Dance, monkey. No. Show me a funky junkie.
3: So close. Dance.
2: And dance the night away.
3: Oh, my God, you did it again. Don't
1: Dance, monkey, is the name of the day.
2: I knew the name of the song, but I didn't know the lyrics.
3: Dance for me.
2: That's it. What Carrie said, but from me.
1: Yeah, well, Carrie's right. So point to Gary. Also, we should say, you should go and look at Carrie's dance. It is up on our socials at the moment. And buy yourself a beanie.
3: Are we
1: going
3: to put it on our socials? Have we already? Great work, everybody.
1: Yes, because for every beanie that gets bought during the show before 6 o'clock, we will buy or we will donate the value up again. So your money
3: goes
1: twice. It's
3: tricky to work out how to say it, isn't it?
1: Yeah. Anyway.
3: We'll match. Dollar match.
2: Yes,
3: I think that's the expression.
2: Yeah.
1: Your second word, money.
2: Money.
3: Must be funny. In a rich man's ding ding ding ding ding ding ding ding.
2: Oh, I thought you were doing a remix then. I thought you were going ding ding ding ding ding ding ding ding ding ding ding ding ding ding.
3: Ice, baby.
1: You can learn that. Are you going to learn that on piano?
2: No, I've got my one song, Vanessa Carlton's 1,000 Miles. Thank you very much.
1: Okay. Your third word, summer.
2: Summer loving, have me a blast.
1: I did not expect that from you.
2: Summer loving, happened so fast, not with me.
1: I'm going to say it's one all because the second one was at the same time. Your fourth word.
2: Whose song was that? Who did I sing then?
1: That was Grease, was it?
2: What is it?
1: Grease Lightning?
2: What do I know? Grease. That's pretty good.
1: Sing another song from Grease.
2: Grease Monkey. That monkey
1: Jesus,
2: funky.
1: Why do I ask? Your fourth word is gold.
2: Gold digger.
1: But not to tune.
2: Ain't saying
1: now
2: she's a gold digger.
3: Go one more.
1: Okay, your fifth word, monster.
2: Monster in the dark.
1: The wheels
2: of monsters at the park.
3: No, so we're going to get
2: the
1: monster. You know when you're on a road trip and the delirium kicks in?
3: A friend's with a monster inside of my head.
1: There you go.
3: I wish I was.
1: Okay. Should we finish with another one?
3: Yeah, one more. It's fun.
1: River.
2: River Phoenix, he's a singer and an actor. His brother's name is Leaf.
1: So there
2: we
1: go.
2: We know him as Wacky.
1: There is a song game that you should never play on any road
3: trip.
1: It's
3: a great road trip game.
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0: 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Yeah. 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
1: Driving you home live from tropical North Queensland.
2: Because ask me what I had this morning.
3: Well, I can see remnants of something. Was it the big biscuit that I'm half eating?
2: That came from there.
3: Okay. I did hear that you made them stop over for some yummy cheesy fries.
2: No, that wasn't this place.
3: Else did you have?
2: We stopped at the it's not the mischievous mango.
3: What the big mango?
2: The magic. Frosty mango. I knew the mango was up to something. I thought he was being mischievous because he's wearing a bow tie. He's up to stuff.
3: Why is he called Frosty?
2: Because you get frozen. So I had a mango sorbet. It was delicious. Anyway, that cookie, that came from Get a Better Coffee Burger.
3: Shop's called Get a Better Coffee Burger.
2: Yeah, we were driving along, and I was like, "I've never had a coffee burger, and if I've had one before, I want
3: to get a better one.
2: I want to get a better one." So I said, "Let's go to Get a Better Coffee Burger." And
3: sounds good to say, doesn't it?
2: Yeah, pointed out that they think it might be Get a Better Pause Coffee.
3: What's a better
2: Pause Burger? So you can get a better coffee
3: and a better. No, you're going to get a better coffee burger.
2: I wanted a better coffee burger. It's the only time I've tried it. My wife, it was no good. Anyway, Get a Better Coffee Burger is great.
3: What did you get there?
2: A coffee and a bagel because it was
3: did
2: breakfast.
3: Did you not get a burger?
2: They didn't have. It was breakfast.
3: Oh.
2: But how's this?
3: Get a Better Coffee Bagel Burger.
2: Get a better sign. So that was what they had there. We went in. Jesse and I played a game of chess while we waited for our coffee. They had games.
1: Yeah.
2: And of all the games they had, the one that looked the most used, you know what you want to play when you've just had a big burger meal?
3: Yeah.
2: Twister.
3: They had Twister?
2: Twister. You could just
1: have it down on the floor of the restaurant.
3: I'm imagining truckies would go to... Is this on the side of the
1: I think
3: holiday
1: families?
3: Highway?
2: There's a few.
3: Because I could imagine a whole lot of ass crack.
2: But I didn't know.
3: Trucker crack.
2: Oh, if you're looking for ass crack, producer Kieran has you covered. Never driven a truck, but can back that thing up.
3: Did you play Twister, did you say?
2: No, we didn't.
1: No, we went to the more formal chess.
3: Why did a producer of this show not force this team of men to play a game of Twister and film it for me? This is such a missed opportunity.
2: Well, I didn't find out until afterwards that Get a Better Coffee Burger is an institution.
3: Oh.
2: And it made me question all those things that I didn't realise are only ascertained to certain parts of Australia. So, like, when I grew up down in Melbourne, and they have smorgies.
3: Oh,
2: and that's where I'd go for my birthday. Now, if you're not familiar with smorgies, it's an all-you-can-eat buffet.
3: Like Sizzler?
2: Yes, like Sizzler, except it has a volcano in the middle.
3: No, I feel like Sizzler had a volcano.
1: Did it not?
3: Maybe not.
2: But all I used to do at Smorgies is they had an ice cream bar, and because it was all you can eat, and I was a kid, I used to fill up my pockets with the tiny marshmallows, and then I would get quite nervous about walking out with a loaded pocket of marshmallows, so I'd sweat, and then I'd just get out and I'd just have one marshmallow that was giant, or it was all these bits sweated together in
3: my
2: pocket.
3: How funny, because you quite happily now break the law quite often. So back then you used to have a conscience.
2: Smorgies is a gateway drug to more stealing. But I remember the first time I went to Perth, both of your hometowns, and chicken. I didn't know about Chicken Treat until I was Perth.
3: Did we have Red Rooster as well, or just Chicken Treat?
1: Yeah, no, I got both. Yeah.
3: Yeah, I'm trying to remember what I would order. Did we?
1: Yeah.
2: In Perth also steal the S, so it was Red Rooter?
1: Yes, there was a couple that were
2: classic.
3: We had Dome Cafe.
1: Yeah.
3: I don't think that's an Australian. What about in Adelaide when I was born? We had Balfour's. Is that a national thing or is that only an Adelaide thing?
2: Balfour's sounds like a bodily function that you didn't mean to let slip out after you've had a dodgy Vindaloo.
1: Or you
3: did
1: marshmallow.
3: Delicious. It was like a bakery.
2: Really?
3: So good. Yeah.
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0: 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On the M5 at Milpara, reports of a breakdown westbound just past Horsley Road. Also through Eastern Creek, we've got another breakdown reported northbound Wargrove Road at the M4 motorway. Travel time looking good on the M2 eastbound Windsor Road to the Lane Cove Tunnel, 11 minutes this morning. Whether you're moving, decluttering your home or office, or heading overseas, let Storage King help you start your new chapter. 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
3: 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On the M5 at Bill Perrin this morning, reports of a breakdown westbound just past Horsley Road not causing any delays. The M4 getting a good run citybound from the Lighthorse Interchange towards the Prospect Highway and travel time from Mogola Road to Church Street. That'll take you 20 minutes. 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
6: Nathan Emma.
7: Get into this for a Tuesday, guys. Welcome to your morning chat. Emma Chow, you two-timing cheeky little thing.
8: I've never two-timed.
7: Yes, you, know, you have. You said you cheated
8: I could never two-timing. No, two-timing is not cheating.
7: What's two-timing?
8: Two-timing is having two things going same time.
7: I'm not organised enough for that.
8: Oh, me either. I don't have the brain capacity for it. But I'll tell you how much of a non-two-timer I am.
7: Yeah.
8: That, like, when I kissed, when I was single and I kissed two guys in one night, I'd feel so bad.
7: Oh, would you would you go and tell them? Would you go, hey, just
8: no,
7: so you
8: but
7: know.
8: I would say, like, one time I kissed, like, two guys in one night.
7: You flew.
8: I know, what a little skanker. And I said to my friends, I was like, oh my God, I feel so bad about, like, the first guy and the second guy. And they're like, why do you care?
7: But also, was a part of you being like,
8: that's how guilty my conscience
7: but
8: is.
7: But also, was there a part of you just been like, everyone wants me? Maybe a bit of luck.
8: I was like, oh, the hot, like, they were two hot guys, too. I was like, man, they want me.
7: Yeah. The reason we bring it up is because we got a call the other day from somebody who live admitted on the show that she was caught two-timing.
8: Like, proper two-timing.
7: While she was lying in a hospital bed. Yeah. So we're going to get you two-timing stories. This is wild. Very soon, you keep it right here. Also, the trading track list returns, Emma Chow.
8: Yeah, you get to pick the song that we play.
7: Yes, we are letting you change the playlist and we'll reward you for it. Like, hearing your own song isn't enough. That's coming up very soon. You keep it right here. You get to pick your own song and we'll reward you for it. Only with us, 104.1 Today for Breakfast on for a Tuesday. And Emma Chow, that was a morning chat.

0: 1, Today FM Breakfast, you got Nathan M. Welcome to your morning chat.
1: You know, the other day we had a very interesting call from a lady named Ruby.
0: Yeah.
1: She admitted that she got herself into a bit of a pickle because she was part of a love triangle, essentially.
0: I can't remember. I have no idea why she admitted to this live on the air. This is wild. And she was just so...
1: I don't remember either where this actually came from. But sometimes
0: so
1: people
0: casual.
1: Say things and we're like, we got to bring that back. And this is what went down.
2: I may not have mentioned that I hadn't completely broken up with my ex when I met my boyfriend at the time.
1: So what, were you on a break?
2: It was a situationship.
0: How long were you situationing?
2: We were dating for like 4 years.
0: Four years?
1: That was your boyfriend, man.
0: Sorry,
1: that was your boyfriend.
0: 4 years is not a situationship, Ruby.
2: I was rushed to hospital and then both of them turned up.
1: Oh, my God, Ruby.
0: So
2: and
0: this
2: I pulled
0: is...
2: my IV out and I like ran to the train station. I was like...
0: This is like a fight, and I flew. Yeah. So the context of this is, she was in hospital. She hadn't broken up with one bloke. She thought that, but two blokes thought that they were with her.
1: They were still her boyfriend.
0: And
1: yeah.
0: Both of them turned up to the hospital because they were worried about her. And then instead of addressing the issue, she just pulled her IV out and sprinted to the train station.
1: Yeah.
0: Caught two timing, mate.
1: I just like, how do you get yourself in this situation? But it happens.
0: Mm.
1: If you have been caught two timing. 13, 10, 60, or maybe you've caught someone else two-timing. 13, 10, 60. I actually have been friends with this girl for a really long time, and she found out after 3 years of dating someone that he was in a full-blown relationship with someone else for the same amount of time. And she couldn't figure out why, because she's American, why he wouldn't be with her and her family for Thanksgiving, all of that, and then all of a sudden it all made sense.
0: I know people who have had different girlfriends in different ports. I know a famous singer who I know quite well, went through a period where he had a different girlfriend in every single state.
1: And did they know about each other?
0: No. And I remember he kept saying, I have a woman in every port, this particular singer.
1: How do you even keep up?
0: You hear stories about flight attendants all the time or pilots having secret families in different countries all the time. You always hear this. I tell you what I miss. Gone are the days when you're in kindergarten or preschool and you'd have 7 or 8 girlfriends.
1: Oh, my God. My son had 14 girlfriends in
0: India. My little nephew, right? He was at my house yesterday. Little cute Huey. Guess how many girlfriends he's got?
1: How many?
0: Seven.
1: Seven girlfriends at daycare?
0: Seven girlfriends at daycare. What a legend. I was like, if I did that now, I would be in so much trouble from my wife.
1: I know. Right. It's weird. You took an oath to only love her.
0: But for him,
1: how
0: it's cute.
1: She?
0: Oh, Huey, who's your girlfriend today? Oh, it's Sarah.
1: Yeah, now, we really encourage kids to be players.
0: Yes.
1: And why can't we be monogamous as adults?
0: You can't do it now, can I? Okay, 131060, if you give us a call, how about we sort you out with $100 to spend at Soak Bathhouse?
1: Oh, it is so nice there. They've got really hot pools, warm pools.
0: Beautiful.
1: And then they've got like freezing cold ice baths. They've got infrared sauna rooms, steam rooms.
0: It's so
1: no
0: good
1: one
0: in there.
1: Talks.
0: Massages. There's massages in there as well. It is unbelievable. $100 Soak Bathhouse voucher. Perfect for Mother's Day as well.
1: Yeah.
0: You can have it for yourself. You can give it to your mum if you want these. 131060. Were you caught two-timing?
1: Or maybe you caught someone else two-timing.
0: You!

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1: We just love you, Sydney. When you call this show, sometimes you drop nuggets of stories, and we had to bring this one back from Ruby. So Ruby was in a bit of a love triangle. This was from last week. She's in a bit of a love triangle. Basically, her new boyfriend and her old boyfriend both thought that they were still her current boyfriend. And it came to a head when she was rushed to hospital. I think, do we still have a little bit of
0: This is what happened when she called.
2: I may not have mentioned that I hadn't completely broken up with my ex when I met my boyfriend at the time.
1: So what, were you on a break?
2: It was a situationship.
0: How long were you situationing?
2: We were dating for like 4 years.
1: That was your boyfriend, man.
0: Sorry,
1: that was your boyfriend.
0: 4 years is not a situationship, Ruby.
2: I was rushed to hospital and then both of them turned up.
1: Oh my God, Ruby.
2: So, and I pulled my IV out and I like ran to the train station. I was like,
0: This is like a fight, and I flew. Scene from a movie, honestly.
1: Actually.
0: Scene from a movie.
1: This happened. So 13, 10, 60, when did you get caught two-timing, or maybe you caught someone two-timing on you?
0: Lucas from Surrey Hills. G'day, Lucas.
3: Up yours, guys.
0: Up yours, mate. Luke. Thank you for using the official greeting of Nathan Emma. Were you caught two-timing? Did you catch somebody two-timing?
3: Actually, yeah, I caught my mate's partner. Like, he went overseas, and then I was out in the Bowen City, and I saw her with someone else.
0: Oh, you saw her with someone. Okay. So he's on holidays and she was with somebody else. Now, how did you know it was like a romantic date?
3: So they were getting pretty cuddly. And so I messaged my mate. I said, like, hey, do you know where your partner is right now?
0: Yeah.
3: And he said she was meant to be at home. And that pretty much, gave it away.
1: Wait.
0: Did you approach or anything? Or did he send her a message? Or how did this end?
3: So I think he contacted her at that point, like he gave her a call. So I saw her pick up the phone. So I told her, like, I'm looking at her right now. And, yeah, and she just made up a lie.
0: Did they stay together? Did she ever come clean?
3: I think when they came back, they had a talk about it. And then, they just broke up eventually.
1: Oh, but they stayed together initially?
3: Because he was still overseas. And he wanted to do it, like, in person. When he came back.
1: Oh, that is torture.
0: Also, he's overseas, mate. He's probably feeling good about himself. He's probably like, right, well, I'm going to go find myself a little Swedish bird.
1: Yeah.
0: That's what I'd do.
1: Aussies are hot overseas, too.
0: Absolutely.
1: We're very foreign.
0: Oh, and bogan, which people are obviously into. Emily from Campbelltown. Hello, Em.
4: Up yours, guys.
0: Up yours, Em. Caught two-timing. Did you catch somebody? Were you caught? What happened?
4: I caught someone. So I was in high school. My boyfriend at the time was with his so-called friend from the country.
1: Yeah.
4: Anyway, his parents helped hide it, and I begged my mum over and over to take me over to his house at like 9 o'clock at night because I knew something wasn't right.
0: Yeah,
4: and then we rock up and I knock on the door, and his parents answer looking all caught deer in headlights, and this chick walks out and he walks out. And
1: having a family dinner.
4: Yeah, pretty much.
0: Oh, and the parents were trying to hide it.
4: Yep. What? And they're still together now. Yeah.
1: I mean, obviously, they love each other.
0: Wow.
4: How could the parents,
1: like, that is such a bad example.
0: So she was from the country, was she, Emily, the cold country girl? Yeah, thank God I'm a country girl.
4: The old country mouse, mate.
0: You never know. Grab the bull by the horns. We love that. Good on you, Emily. Matthew from Castle Hill. G'day, Matty.
5: Hey, how are you?
0: Yeah, good, bro. Caught two-timing. What happened?
5: Not two. I had actually five.
0: Five?
1: Five on the go.
0: You had five?
5: Five on the go. Yeah, nice. I was going to different clubs around Sydney and I'd go to Brannigan's and Steps and then to Cherry Jam.
0: Yeah, all my faves, yeah.
5: Yeah. So I went to a few of those and every time I'd go, I could be Friday night, Saturday night, Sunday night, Wednesday night. And just had different girls in different places and... on a Sunday night, I went to a disco at Marconi Club, which I didn't normally go to.
1: Oh, yeah.
0: Marconi Club. Get your disco on. And, what happened?
5: Well, I was with one of the girls there, and one of the other girls from Cherry Jam turned up. And
0: of the girls from Cherry Jam has rocked up to Marconi's.
5: Yeah, which is, Cherry Jam. James was at Double Bay, I think it was.
1: Yeah. So, like, literally all over Sydney. What happened? Were they all there? They all
0: what happened, Matty?
5: Somehow, I don't know how, they were all turned up to Marconi Club, obviously come with their friends and whatnot, and then one turned up and came up to me and gave me a mouthful, and I was sort of, a bit, Just got
0: taken aback.
5: Next thing you know, another one came up, and
0: this sounds targeted on you, Matthew.
5: I was seeing my mates alone, and then the fourth one came up.
0: Yeah,
1: I love that Matthew's like, I don't know how it happened, mate. This was a coordinated effort. You realize that, right? One girl spoke to another girl, spoke to another girl.
5: They didn't know each other, but I reckon what's happened is, during the night, they've sort of all been keeping their eye on me, and soon all these other girls come up, and they end up.
0: Rooster. Maddie, be honest, right? Because this is what would have gone through my head straight away. So you see the five girls who you've been with, they come up to you. Was there a little bit, like a tiny bit of hope in your head being like, I'm on for a six-way here? Was there a little bit?
5: Oh, yeah, I wish.
6: Waking you up a little bit earlier

0: 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Welcome to your Tuesday in Sydney. Welcome to the opportunity on the radio right now where you get to pick what the hell we play next. Yes, that's right. If you want to pick your very own song, that'll play live to the whole city right now. 131060. The tradie track list is on.
1: It's a tradie's world out there, team. So why not let them spin and choose? A sandwich in the wee hours. This is Nathan Emmer's Tradie Tracklist.
0: It's very simple, Sydney 131060. Jump on the phones right now. Request whatever song you want to hear. We've had Jimmy Barnes, we've had J-Lo, we've had Flo Rida. The sky's the limit here, Sydney. And we are giving you the opportunity to wake up however you want to wake up. Only with us on 104.1 Today FM. Not only that, we'll sort you out with a prize too. I think I've got some comedy festival tickets. I think I've got some movie tickets up for grabs. Maybe a dinner voucher or two. Let me sort you out with that right now. 131060, I implore you, jump on the phones right now. All you've got to do is pick whatever song you want to hear. We will play that for you. We'll sort you out with a prize and we'll do it next. Tradie track list up after this. Today, fans.

0: 104.1 today for me. You got Nathan Emmett, 8 minutes to six. Emmett Chow, it is on, baby.
1: It's a tradies world out there, team. So why not let him spin a tune? Sandwich in the wee hours. This is Nathan Emmett's Tradie Track List.
0: No one else is doing this, Emma Chow. No one else is letting people pick the music. We are right here, babe.
2: Yeah, look, the general rule of radio.
0: General rule, good to see you, sir.
2: Yes, mm-hmm. General rule, is that people don't really get to pick.
0: No, you know? No, there's but music departments you, yeah, and there's studies and there's stats.
2: Yeah, we're breaking the rule. We're taking your requests live.
0: We do this every single morning. And yes, it's called the Tradie Track List. That's because I'm obsessed with alliteration, right? But you don't have to be a tradie. You could be anybody.
2: There's plenty of, like, essential workers that are up at this point.
0: Yes, and we saw you out with some movie tickets as well. So you're not going home empty-handed. You get to wake up the way that you want to wake up. Theo from Campbelltown. G'day, Theo. How are you?
3: Yeah, good, guys. How are you?
0: Yeah, good brother. Theo. What do you do for work, Theo?
3: Butcher by trade.
0: A butcher?
2: I love the smell of a butcher. Does that make me a psycho?
0: No, I love it. I love
2: because
0: the smell.
2: Because it makes me think about, like, all the barbies and the roasts and the grills and stuff.
0: Yeah, I don't think that makes her a psycho. I'm the same. Does that make Emma a psycho, that she loves the smell of a butcher? Yeah, don't answer that, Theo.
2: Oh. Well, the butcher even judges.
3: Butcher shop, bud.
0: Yeah, well, where's your, what, give a shout out to your butcher shop, Theo. What butcher shop are we talking?
3: Joe Papandreou's in Wetherill Park.
0: That's some good bloody butchery right there. All right, Theo, you get to pick. The Tradie Track List is on. What song do you want, brother?
3: Coolio, Gangster's Paradise.
0: Oh, we can do that for you, Theo. The Tradie Track List is on. All right, Theo, I need you to say, "G'day, Sydney, this is Theo, and here's Gangster's Paradise on Today FM." Can you do that for me?
3: Yeah, mate. G'day, Sydney. This is Gangster's Paradise from Today FM.
0: Oh, yes, it is, Theo. Good on you, buddy. Tradie Track List is on. 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

0: Campbelltown, more opportunities to pick the music that you want to wake up to tomorrow. If you want to score yourself $500 to spend at DoorDash, we're sorting you out and sorting your mum out for Mother's Day very soon. Also, the couple courtroom is around the corner. Keep it right here. Everything kicking off next.
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7: 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On the M5 this morning, that's moving really well in both directions between Casula and the main tunnel. Eastern Creek, a reported breakdown north Mount Mulgrove Road at the M4 motorway. The M1 Pacific motorway, steady run from the Hawkesbury River Bridge and into Maroonga this morning will take you 14 minutes. 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
10: Morning, I'm Lauren Howarth. Three people are dead and four are injured following a boating tragedy in the state's north. A marine rescue vehicle has flipped while trying to get to a yacht that was in trouble off Ballina. It's unknown how many people had been on the yacht, which police believe has now sunk. Mortgage holders are bracing for another hit to the hip pocket. The Reserve Bank's widely expected to lift the cash rate for the third time this year. It'll hand down its decision at 2:30, the Savo. An event supporting the phrase "Globalise the Intifada" has now been cancelled by the Sydney Lord Mayor. The forum was due to be held tonight in a council-owned building. The New South Wales Jewish Board of Deputies is welcoming the decision. And firefighters, police and surf lifesavers are just some of the state's emergency service personnel rolling up their sleeves today. They're kicking off a three-month blood drive with Lifeblood needing extra donations this week to meet demand.
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14: Good morning, Sydney.
15: Did you sleep well?
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16: Wake up with Nathan Emma.
17: Nathan Emma.
14: Hey, Sydney.
15: Look out.
14: How you doing?
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17: Reliable.
18: I am your side piece.
17: No, not so good for your guts.
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17: Emma Chow is like an acai bowl.
20: There's always one in every family.
17: Nutritious.
20: Huh? How dare you?
17: Full of energy.
20: Oh, okay. That's fun.

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1: What's wrong with me buying the Titanic soundtrack back in the day?
2: Well, I like soundtracks, but I'll go and watch the movie. I'm not going to buy the soundtrack. You think that's weird? Finding the Titanic soundtrack and sitting at home by yourself listening to it.
1: Okay.
0: So get your salutations ready.
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6: Wake up with Nathan, Emma.
7: Oh, chugga chugga Tuesday, Sydney. Up yours and welcome to the show, Emma Chow.
1: I was so frustrated even before I got to work this morning, and only girls will understand this unless you're a guy who wears eyeliner, which is fine as well.
7: Well, try me because you never know. I've worn eyeliner before. It's uncomfortable. Yeah. I don't like it. I hate watching my wife put eyeliner on. It looks like it hurts when she draws on the skin.
1: Oh, I was using the liquid one, so it's just wet.
7: She uses the pencil.
1: Yeah. She was getting all the way into her eyes. Yeah, tickles. It tickles.
2: Doesn't that hurt?
1: It never feels that nice. It took me 27 minutes.
7: Is that why you were so late this morning?
1: And about 8 attempts to do my eyeliner this morning.
7: Why? What happened?
1: You get up. You told me the other day. You're like, I get up with 7 minutes to spare from waking up to walking out the door.
7: I do. This morning it took me 6 minutes to get my car.
1: Including a shower, Sydney. So Nathan Roy gives himself 7 minutes to get up.
7: I even shaved my neck beard this morning.
1: Shave your neck beard. Brush your teeth, get dressed, walk out the door.
7: Yeah.
1: It took me 27 minutes to do my eyeliner.
7: Why? Why? And look, your eyes look great.
1: Thank you. They do now, but they're very sore because I had to rub it off like 100 times.
7: But I think your eyes look great all the time. Can I tell you something?
1: Trust me, when I woke up, I didn't look
7: If you came in without eyeliner on, I would not notice.
1: But I think you look beautiful all the time. I don't know if I should take that as a compliment or not.
7: No, because I think
1: that,
7: you look...
1: Is that because I look pretty all the time, or is that because you don't notice the difference?
7: I think you look beautiful all the time. I'm just saying, when you tick over to about 14 minutes of doing eyeliner, I reckon it's time to call it quits and wear a nice pair of sunnies.
1: You can tell that man's never put eyeliner on before.
7: You know what I mean?
1: He hasn't done the liquid. He hasn't tried to do the flick.
7: But like...
1: And then you do a flick on one side and it's like straight and the other side is too curly, or one's up
7: and one's
1: straight.
7: We're on the TV today? Is it because we're doing the morning show today? Is that why? And you want to impress Larry Emder? Are you trying to throw a leg over Larry?
1: Laz is impressed by me anyway. But
7: I
1: want to look pretty on TV.
7: But all the men
1: you're
7: in your
1: wearing
7: life...
1: a special shirt. All a man has to do is wear a special shirt.
7: Yeah, and let me tell you, it took me 21 minutes to put this shirt on. All right, coming up very soon. Hey, we need to touch base about something that happened yesterday with Digital Yaz getting kicked off FaceTime for showing his mate his peen. We've made a call to the friend, and you'll hear it very soon today.

Comedians to the Grave with Nathan Emma's Die on This Hill. Yesterday we bickered about which toe on the foot is the best. And this morning is a similarly trivial subject for you to get unreasonably passionate about. That's in less than 15 minutes' time. Don't go anywhere, it's Nathan Emma.

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3: Here's what everyone's going to be talking about today. Bus Route 52 is going to return from the 21st of June this year. So this is going to reconnect Parramatta Ride and the Sydney CBD via Victoria Road.
0: Oh, Bus Route 52. That's on my bus route. Because I'm in Leichhardt now. It comes down past me.
3: Yeah, so they cut it in 2021, but services are going to be running 24/7 again as frequently as every 10 minutes.
0: So they should, mate.
3: Exactly.
0: So they should. I don't know why they stopped that bus route.
3: It's very
0: strange. Everyone just started line biking in from Parramatta. That's the thing, is clogging the roads, mate. Jump on the Bus Route 52.
3: Get on the bus. Get on the bendy bus. A 37-year-old man has suffered what's believed to be the longest recorded hangover.
0: Well, it wasn't... look, I had a couple of beers over the weekend, but feeling okay now.
3: How long is your longest hangover? Mine's 3 days.
0: Mine might be 2 days.
3: Okay.
0: Maybe 2 days, but I can shake it off pretty quickly. I treat the hangover like a human being, right? And I just belt the crap out of him.
3: Okay, could you do that for 4 weeks, though?
0: No, yuck.
3: 4 weeks. This guy had about 60 pints of beer, and he had ongoing symptoms like severe headaches, blurred vision. It took months to fully resolve.
0: Sounded like you needed one more glass filled with concrete. Get over it, mate. Look yourself in the mirror and slap yourself.
3: And finally, a study revealing the most moronic calls made in Australia last year to police has been revealed.
0: Okay.
3: A woman reported a stolen Whopper with cheese. A man asked police to check his mail while he was on a holiday in Bali.
0: Not normally the service of the police, no.
3: This is so funny, though. They had a lot of food issues, right?
0: Yeah.
3: So one woman called 000 because her KFC chips were cold.
0: I would be upset by that.
3: The service manager said the amount of calls we get about fast food is incredible. It happens all the time. People say my chips are cold, I don't want anchovies on my pizza, etc.
0: I mean, we don't encourage you to, you know, use the emergency services for situations like that. But I wonder if there's ever a quiet night, right, when the cops are there and they get the call about the KFC chips being cold and they go, right, I've had enough of that. There's a few of these. And they just go and...
3: Well, cold chippies should be a crime. Who made cold.
0: It should be a crime.
3: Yeah.
0: But imagine you deserve to be locked up for that. Cold chips, absolutely.
3: Yeah.
0: Locked up for that's disgusting.
3: When you eat a cold chip, it feels like the last day of your life.
0: Yeah, 100%.
3: Like, why am I even here?
0: Like, I'd barge in that KFC. Like, get on the ground. Taser you, lock you up, fluffy handcuffs. Oh, all of a sudden I'm into it.
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3: 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We've got a two-car crash into Ermington on Silverwater Road, southbound Victoria Road in the right-hand lane. The M5 at Casula, there's been a breakdown citybound just past Beach Road. It's in the breakdown mode, but those delays very heavy back onto the Q motorway now. Travel time, the M5 citybound from the Q motorway to the May Tunnel, 20 minutes. 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
5: Coming up on Today FM Breakfast with Nathan Emma, your chance to take your strongly held opinions to the grave with Nathan Emma's Die on This Hill. Yesterday we bickered about which toe on the foot is the best. And this morning is a similarly trivial subject for you to get unreasonably passionate about. That's in less than 15 minutes' time. Don't go anywhere, it's Nathan Emma.
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3: Let's do it for a Tuesday, 19 minutes past 6. Emma Chow, yesterday we absolutely opened up the floodgates when we launched this.
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4: very strongly about things, so I'm dying on this hill, and don't try to at me, because I won't budge.
3: Yeah, it's called die on this hill. So this essentially means you believe something and there is no changing of your mind whatsoever. It's all about stubbornness, Emma Chow.
5: Yeah, unless someone builds a case that's strong enough to be like, oh, okay, maybe I shouldn't die on this hill.
3: Which has, I mean, we've only done this once, but nobody changed their mind. Yesterday we talked about what the best toe on the foot was.
5: Yes. Now, I still maintain the second toe is the best toe.
3: And I still maintain that it is the pinky toe that is the best toe. See, this is the point.
5: This is the thing.
3: We are both dying on the hill. Mm. Now, this is the thing. This has also spurred the people of Sydney to get involved once again, and we encourage you, head to our socials at Today Breakfast. You can send us the statement on which you will die on the hill. And we got this from Ella last night. Have a listen.
26: Hey, Nathan, Emma. The hill that I would die on is that McDonald's Coca-Cola is the best Coca-Cola, very closely followed by glass, then a regular can, and then the thin can. Coca-Cola out of the plastic does just not even have a place in the game.
3: Ooh, controversial.
5: This is also controversial for me because I'm not normally a Coke drinker, but essentially what she's saying is that Macca's Coke is the best Coke. So like the post-mix Coke.
3: See, I'm a Coke Zero girly. Okay. I don't do the full strength stuff and I definitely don't do the Diet Coke.
5: I was a Pepsi girly.
3: You were, yuck.
5: I'm just not a cola girl in general.
3: Hang on a
5: However,
3: minute.
5: However, when we went to the Devil Wears Prada 2 premiere last week, I had the best Coke of my life and it was exactly like the Macca's Coke.
3: No.
5: So I will die on that hill
3: See,
5: with you.
3: See, I like Macca's Coke, but number one for me, bottled Coca-Cola in a nice glass bottle. And I know Commando Soph, who is the...
5: Coke queen.
3: Oh, well, she's the Coke head of the show. Coca-Cola head of the show, Commando Soph. So Coke head Soph, what is the superior Coke for you?
27: Forever. It's like, it's so much more bougie.
3: Yeah, so glass. Yeah, glass. Yeah, that's. Yeah. I agree. And there's something about holding it. It's nice in the hand.
5: With the pinky finger up.
3: I would say the number one Coca-Cola is in a glass, followed by a can, and then I'll put like the post-mix from Macca's and stuff, which I do like.
5: What do you think, Sydney, though? 131060, are you going to die on the hill for which Coke? Are you going to agree with Macca's Coke being the best?
3: Yeah.
5: Or do you think there's other Coke that's better?
3: It's all about dying on the hill. You believe this is the number one Coca-Cola. Jump on the phones right now. If you give us a call, how about this? We've got $100 to spend at Soak Bathhouse. Perfect for Mother's Day.
5: Oh. That is so nice. They've got super, like, scalding hot pools, warm.

0: 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We're dying on the hill.
1: Here at Today FM Breakfast with Nathan and Emma, we feel
2: very strongly about things, so I'm dying on this hill. And don't try to at me, because I won't budge.
0: Right, dying on the hill means essentially you've got an opinion and nothing will change your mind. Yesterday, we got a message from Eloise to our Instagram, at Today Breakfast. This is what came through.
3: Hey, Nathan, Emma. The hill that I would die on is that McDonald's Coca-Cola is the best Coca-Cola. Very closely followed by glass, then a regular can, and then the thin can. Coca-Cola out of the plastic does just not even have a place in the game.
0: 131060, what is the best Coca-Cola? Is it in a glass? Is it a can, bottle? Is it the post-mix? Emma Chow, you want to die on a hill here.
4: I will die on the hill with Eloise. We'll die there together that Macca's Coke is the best Coke.
0: See, and I'm a glass bottle girly. I'm a glass bottle girl, same as Commando Safe. I love it. So 131060, what hill are you going to die on? What is the best Coca-Cola? If you give us a call, $100 to spin at Soak Bathhouse, and you better believe you'll have a good time there. Vicky from Earlwood. G'day, Vic.
5: Good morning. Up yours.
0: Up yours, Vicky. What hill are you dying on here? What is the best?
5: I'm dying with you. A glass Coke.
0: Yeah, same.
5: Nothing
0: as me.
5: Is better. It's so much fresher. It tastes fantastic. I would die for that.
0: Yeah, it's so good.
5: Yeah, no, I wouldn't have the others.
0: On a hot day, Vicky, there's sweat on your brow. Someone just throws you an icy cold glass bottle of Coca-Cola. You're swigging that down in one gulp, yes?
5: Yeah, that's me. Yeah. I wouldn't have the others. Yeah. No,
4: it's kind of like a beer, right? Like, it's much better to have a beer out of a glass than a beer out of a can.
0: That's what. Yes, absolutely. Oh, do I sound? Does it sound like someone's coming over the good side?
4: No, I'm just saying, if you're going to drink it out of something, well, but I will still always say Macca's.
0: Well. Looks like she might be swaying over to the good side. Joel from Janelli. Up yours, Jolly. Hello.
6: Up yours.
0: Joel, what hill are you dying on? What's the best Coca-Cola?
6: The glass bottle one, for sure.
0: Yeah, that's my boy. Yes, Jolly.
6: That's how they started the old days. That's how they started making the bottles.
0: Yes. Plus. You know, what about the famous picture of Santa Claus? He's holding up a Coca-Cola.
6: Glass, for sure.
0: And what kind of Coca-Cola is Santa Claus holding up, Joel?
6: Classic one, bottle one, glass bottle.
0: There you go. Absolutely. And
4: that
0: we trust Santa.
4: Colored.
0: And we trust Santa, don't we? You know what I mean? Santa Claus is holding it up. So that's absolutely the correct answer.
4: Well, so far, no one is dying on the hill with me and our caller Eloise.
0: Everybody.
4: That Macca's Coke is the best Coke.
0: Everybody is a glass bottle person. That's the thing. The number one glass bottles. But more people are calling through and they're all saying glass bottle.
4: Yeah.
0: So if we go to more people, they're just going to say glass bottle than Michelle. So I guess that'll do it.
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11: 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A two-car crash into Ermington this morning, southbound Silverwater Road just before Victoria Road. There's a breakdown on the M5 at Casula, citybound past Beach Road, that's pushing heavy delays back onto the Hume Motorway. And travel time, the M4 from Ogawa Road, citybound to Church Street, 32 minutes now. 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
33: Good morning, I'm Lauren Howarth. A boating tragedy in the state's north. A marine rescue vessel has flipped while racing to a yacht that got into trouble off Ballina. 3 people have been confirmed dead and 4 are injured. A search and rescue mission is due to resume this morning. Aussies with mortgages are waiting to see if the Reserve Bank lifts the cash rate. The RBA is widely expected to announce a 0.25% increase, taking it to 4.35%. The decision will be announced at 2:30 p.m. The man accused of murdering 5-year-old Kumanjai little baby is due to face court today. Jefferson Lewis was charged by Northern Territory Police on Sunday. And it will soon be a crime to spy on someone who has no idea they're being stalked. Legislation's being introduced to State Parliament today, targeting domestic abusers who use spyware and tracking devices on their victims. The penalty is up to 5 years behind bars.

0: 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Blue skies, tops of 23 in Blacktown, 24 in the city. 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
4: For anyone wondering what A-listers do at home after they get married, look no further than Tom Holland and Zendaya. They've been crocheting at home together.
5: What?
4: Have a listen to Tom Holland explain.
5: So we have been crocheting at home. I absolutely love it. I just like find it like turns my brain off. Had a stressful day. I can't do anything else and do it. Like, well, I have to be like lasered in.
6: I could teach you. He's so English sometimes. I love it. I love it when the inner Brit comes out of an English person.
4: He's so excitable.
5: I just want to go
4: time.
5: Home of a stressful day. I just want to sit on the couch and crochet with my wife Zendaya. That's all I want to do. I'm a bit of a crochet in the twinings.
4: I love when people crochet like beanies and scarves and gloves and stuff like that.
6: I just don't know if I have the patience and all the fingers.
4: You don't have the dexterity.
6: I don't have the fingers for it. There's no way that like getting through little hoops and holes. Nah, forget about
4: Did
6: it.
4: You just make a circle and put your finger through it.
6: Yeah, I thought, isn't that how crocheting works? If that's the case, me and my wife crochet at least 3 times a year. Can you stop picturing me and my wife crocheting?
4: And finally, the Met Gala is today. Very, very exciting. It's fashion's night of nights. And Hollywood couples better be careful because they could get done by the Met Gala curse. Oh. You've heard of this before.
6: Oh, this is where they break up.
4: Yeah, so once a celeb couple goes to the event together, they end up calling it quits soon after. Sabrina Carpenter and Barry Keoghan.
6: Oh, yeah.
4: Kim Kardashian and Pete Davidson. Hailey Bieber and Shawn Mendes, Selena Gomez in The Weeknd. I have one that could happen today.
6: Oh, go ahead.
4: Kylie Jenner and Timothée Chalamet.
6: Oh, you reckon they could call it quits?
4: If Kendall Jenner rocks up with Jacob Elordi, which I don't think they will, but that they could be cursed.
6: But I'm sure there is also some success stories out of couples that have gone there. Yeah, we're just not focusing on the love stories that
4: have
6: blossomed.
4: Name one success story.
6: Oh, Anna Wintour and Dwayne The Rock Johnson. Probably never heard of that. Let me tell you, there was some crocheting going on in the disabled bathroom.
3: And that is what's trending now with Emma Chow.
6: You imagine that for an image.
4: Oh, my God.
6: Anna and Dwayne. Oh. Look out. Keep the glasses on, Anna, says The Rock. Up next, speaking of getting your bits out, Yaz got in a bit of strife with FaceTime. We'll tell you more next.

0: 104.1 today, fam. You've got Nathan M at 18 minutes to 7. And Michelle, I want to bring in our friend of the show, Yaz. Yazzy, hey, buds.
1: Hey, mate.
0: Now, Yaz, you spoke about this yesterday, and it's too good not to talk about it again.
1: Yeah, it caught me by surprise.
0: It caught everybody by surprise. Yeah. I reckon I've retold this story a million times. If you missed it yesterday on the show, Yaz told us about the fact that he's been banned from FaceTime. You've been banned from FaceTime.
1: Well, for a moment in time with one specific contact, yes. It was the strangest thing I've ever experienced on my iPhone.
0: Yeah.
1: So I FaceTimed my mate and I had just come out of the shower, right? And Nate, you'll understand this.
0: As you always do.
1: As you do. You flash your mates sometimes, your private
2: boys
1: parts.
2: Do that.
0: Every now and then you just think it's funny, you just go slap side to side, make a bit of a thunderous roar.
2: It's the helicopter.
1: Yeah. Exactly right. Yeah. So I was like, he's like, what are you doing? And I thought I'd show him instead of telling him what I was doing. So I just came out of the shower.
0: Of course. Yeah.
1: And then all of a sudden the FaceTime completely paused.
0: Okay.
2: And paused or ended?
1: Like, paused.
2: Okay.
1: So I was like, oh, that's weird. He must not have service.
0: Yeah.
1: So I ended up hanging up, and then he couldn't FaceTime me back, and I couldn't FaceTime him. And I'm like, what's going on here?
2: It's weird.
1: He messages me some screenshots.
2: Yeah.
1: This is what came up on his phone after I flashed him. Audio and video are paused because Yaz may be showing something sensitive. If you feel uncomfortable, you should end the call immediately.
0: Oh, my God. Now, here's the thing. Yaz, we couldn't stop talking about this on the show yesterday.
1: Yeah, I know.
0: I've told so many people. I've brought the entire team in here, and I think we need to do something.
1: Yeah, tell me.
0: I want to propose that we call your friend Gene.
1: You want to give him a buzz?
0: I want to call
1: Gene. What's the time
0: Gene
1: right now? Hold up.
0: Will he be awake?
1: Yeah, he's early riser.
0: What does he do for work? What does he do for work?
1: Honestly, I couldn't tell you. The guy's a free soul. No, he like travels the world.
0: Okay, he does heaps of different things. All right, so what if I call Gene and I pretend to be from Apple?
1: I don't know if he'll fall for it, but give it a go.
0: I'll call myself Craig Knowles, right? That's my Apple name. We'll call Gene and we'll try and make this really serious to the fact that, you know, he's seen your penis on FaceTime. How do you think he'll react? Do you think he'll be...
1: I don't think he'll fall for it. He's a bit of a smart bloke, but you can try.
0: Okay, I've got his number. Let's call Yaz's friend, Gene.
3: Hello?
0: Hello, is this Gene?
3: Yeah, speaking.
0: Gene, it's Craig Knowles, mate, from Apple. How are you?
3: From Apple?
0: Yeah, from Apple. Apple here in New South Wales. You're a New South Wales resident?
3: Yeah.
0: No, mate, just if I can get 5 minutes of your time, we've just had, we often get security monitorings from a lot of the phone calls that happen, you know, in the last 48 to 72 hours. And we got a flag on a conversation that you had with a friend of yours regarding an inappropriate image that caused your phone to be blocked from a FaceTime call. Do you recall that happening?
3: Yes, I do. Yeah, sorry, that was an accident.
0: Right, okay, no, fair enough. Can you, just for my own records, can you just explain what happened from your end, just so I can mark it off and we can be clear with that?
3: Oh, I was FaceTiming him and he was in the shower and his phone slipped.
0: Oh, his phone slipped, and what?
3: He was in the bathroom.
0: Very quickly. Yeah. No, this happens all the time, believe me. What was shown on camera?
3: I don't know. I literally didn't get a chance to see it, and I got the message.
0: Oh, sure. Okay. No worries. If you had to guess what was shown on camera,
3: well, I assume it was his genitals,
0: his penis. Yeah, sure. And have you seen that before?
3: What is this?
0: It's Craig Knowles just from Apple, mate. Have you seen Yaz's penis before?
3: Oh, absolutely. Yeah.
0: And out of 10, what would you...
2: Gene, Yaz is here.
0: Yaz has got tears coming out of his eyes.
1: I did not think you were that gullible, bro. What the...
2: I love that you covered up, though. Oh, it just slipped.
3: I'm not going to out him.
0: That is so good.
2: Also, Nate, you held it together well.
3: Apple are really onto this. Good on
0: Just to clarify, just for my notes, Gene, have you seen Yaz's penis before?
3: All the time.
1: How many times? Honestly, Jake, give us a number, Gene. How many times have you seen my penis?
3: Oh, man, I don't know, man. Like, it's too many.
0: Yeah,
2: and when you see it, are you impressed? Because he just said before we called you that people have said that it's so beautiful. It looks like it's drawn.
0: would you say it's beautiful?
2: Would like you say it's like a work
0: it's,
2: of
0: like
2: art?
0: It's been yeah, drawn.
3: You're so lucky I didn't out you. And it's like, yeah, he purposely switched the camera. So
4: no, I already told him that. They know me. They know me to a T.
0: Just so you know, Yaz has now been moved to Samsung jeans.
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8: 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A two-car crash into Ermington, Silverwater Road southbound before Victoria Road. Broken down truck in Hurstville, King George's Road northbound just before Penshurst Avenue. And major permanent southbound changes to the Warringah Freeway. There's no access to the Harbour Bridge from Ernest Street. Use Miller Street to access the bridge instead. 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
1: Emma Chow, we want to find the most deserving young kids of Sydney who deserve the greatest ride to school that they can imagine, and then what we want to do is make it even bigger.
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4: Yeah, we want to make you the king or the queen of your school. 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Like, in the most stylish way possible. For you, maybe that means a chopper. Maybe it's a horse and carriage. Maybe it's your favourite NRL team carrying you on, like... You won the last footy game on the field. You know what I mean? Like,
1: you're the MVP. Your hand gestures are incredible during this. The passion. The passion behind the really cool ride to school. I love that. 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Someone like Susan has done exactly that from Windsor. Hello, Susan. Welcome to the show.
5: Thank you. Thank you very much.
1: Susan, is there a kid in your life that you think deserves to be nominated for a really cool ride to school?
5: Yeah, I have two. I have my grandson Lachlan and my grandson Xavier.
1: Okay, two grandkids. Congratulations. Yep. Very proud grandmother. Tell us about Zave and Lachlan. Why do they deserve a really cool ride to school?
5: Okay, so for the last, I would say, it'd be 6 months, their mum's been going through breast cancer. So everything halts when the major person in your life is sick, more or less. They're struggling. They're young, they're 11 and 9, so they're struggling a little bit, seeing their mum sick.
4: Well, they're old enough.
5: Worst.
4: They're old enough to understand now, aren't they? They're not 2 and 3.
5: So I just think, would like them to have something in this, you want to say, terrible time, emotional time. I would like them to have something that, yes, they're going to remember their mum going through this, but I'd like them to have something that they can remember that was, I don't know, a bit deserving, a bit fun for them.
1: Yeah, because it's a tough, especially when your mum, who is the bedrock of every family, and Mother's Day is this weekend.
4: Mums hold it all together.
1: Mums are absolutely the glue in every single family, much like yourself, Em, and Susan, sounds like you are the same as well. And, you know, sometimes when all this is happening in the background, you just crave a bit of normality.
4: Yeah, it can feel really like a very guilty feeling as well when there's something. I'm sure the boys are so, like, pouring everything into priority number one, which is mum, but then they would feel guilty wanting things for themselves. So the fact that you've nominated them, that's really beautiful, Susan.
5: Thank you. And today's a hard day because she's actually going through another operation. So she's in hospital, the kids are at school, Nana's at home worrying about everything. So, it's sort of hit hard, I guess. And it hits hard to everybody, I think.
1: It sounds like you need a bit of a break too, hey, Nan. What do you reckon?
5: I just be with them. They're my break.
1: Susan, tell us.
5: My grandkids are my break.
1: Xavier and Lachlan, so they go to the same school, yeah?
5: They go to a school in Kingswood, St. Joseph's.
1: Beautiful.
5: Fantastic school. They have been amazing with them. They are the best.
1: And what do you think?
5: Best you could hear.
1: What do you think they would love for a really cool ride to school? What do you think they'd be after? Anything in particular?
5: Look, they're big NRL fans. Unfortunately, to my disgust, it's Parramatta, but hey, we'll go with that.
1: The Mighty Eels.
4: Are you a Panthers fan, Susan?
5: No, I'm a Rooster fan.
1: Oh,
4: young age. So.
1: You live in Windsor and you go for the Chooks. Gee whiz, Susan. You better keep your head down, darling.
4: That's such a Windsor's disgust, Susan.
5: Actually, there's quite a few out this way. You wouldn't imagine, but there's quite a few of us out this way.
1: All undercover out in Windsor, though, if you're a Chooks fan. Gee whiz, Susan. Would not be wearing the tricolours out there.
4: So they're para fans, are they? They're Eels fans.
5: They're para fans. So their grandfather goes to Parramatta,
1: I wonder if we could get them, you know, to ride in on Junior Bolo's back or carried in by Mitch Moses. Imagine if anything like that would just be incredible, hey? Get the Parramatta Eels.
4: And something just for them.
1: Yeah.
4: Because they're going through a really hard time.
1: I think that's really nice. Oh, Susan, thank you.
5: Just something for them.
1: Yeah, I love that. All right, well, we're going to put them in for a nomination, Xavier and Lachlan. And Susan, let's do something for you. What can we give Susan?
4: Yeah.
1: Can we give Susan a night out, send her to the movies?
4: What about Soak Bathhouse?
1: What about $100 just spent at Soak Bathhouse? Susan, how about that?
5: Oh, that would be amazing. Thank you so much.
1: Yeah, you have a little relax. You know, you're carrying a lot of that load as well. You're a proud mother and a very proud grandmother. We're going to sort you out with $100 at Soak Bathhouse. Great people. And hopefully we can get Xavier and Lachlan in for our really cool ride to school, okay?
5: Oh, that would be amazing. Thank you, guys. You guys are amazing. Thank you.
1: Thank you, Susan.
4: We're nothing compared to you. You're holding a whole family together and keeping the world go round. You're doing great.
1: You have a great week, okay, Susan?
5: Thank you.
1: Good on you. All right. Todayfm.com.au is where you go to register to be a part of our really cool ride to school, guys.

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2: 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The M4 at Greystanes are car cogged out westbound just past the Cumberland Highway. That's got 40 kilometre speed drops in place. Seeing citybound pressure for the M5 just past Moorbank Avenue. Travel time from the Hume Motorway to the main tunnel will take you under 30 minutes. 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
4: Oh, did somebody say $50,000? 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
19: Morning, I'm Lauren Howarth. Three people have sadly died and four are injured following a boating accident off the northern New South Wales coast. A marine rescue vessel rolled while trying to get to a yacht that was in trouble in Ballina last night. Police believe the yacht has now sunk. A search and rescue mission is set to resume this morning. All eyes will be on the Reserve Bank when it hands down its cash rate decision this arvo. Most economists, including those from the big four banks, are tipping a 0.25% rise. That lift the rate to 4.35%. We'll find out at 2:30 p.m. The New South Wales Jewish Board of Deputies is welcoming a decision to cancel an event supporting the phrase "globalise the Intifada." Sydney Lord Mayor Clover Moore has pulled the pin on the forum. It was scheduled to take place tonight in a council-owned building. And stars will hit the red carpet in New York in their most extravagant outfits for the Met Gala this morning, our time. This year's theme is costume art.
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19: Today's weather forecast, nice and sunny, tops of 25 in Penrith, 24 in the city. 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
4: 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G'day, Charmaine. Welcome to the show.
25: Thank you. Hi. I'm so excited.
4: Oh, Charmaine, we're excited for you. If you win 50K, what are you doing with it, mate? What are you celebrating with?
25: Well, there's holidays, there's birthdays, there's so much to spend it on, but I think a holiday would be nice.
4: Yeah,
5: because you deserve it, Shah.
4: Where would you go, Shah? Where would you holiday to?
25: Mexico.
4: Oh.
5: Are you going to, like, Cancun it up?
25: Oh, I'd have to do it all, wouldn't I?
4: Ooh,
25: it'd have to be for at least a month or 2 months even.

0: Cerveza por favor, or mucho margarita, it sounds like, Charmaine. All right,
1: definitely margarita.
0: Absolutely, you get it, girl. Yeah, give me one margarita. Okay, 30 seconds correctly answer 5 questions. Time starts at the end of your first question. You can pass, come back if you don't know one. Are you ready to play, Charmaine?
1: I'm ready.
0: When you are ready, good luck.
1: Thank you.
2: What's Kanye's last name?
1: West.
2: Which Aussie airline has a kangaroo logo?
1: Qantas.
2: A film directed by Ang Lee is Crouching Tiger, Hidden what?
1: Dragon.
2: True or false, Scotland's national animal is a unicorn?
1: False.
2: Which actor stars in Happy Gilmore and Big Daddy?
1: Adam Sandler.
2: Oh, Charmaine.
3: Oh, no, what did she get wrong?
2: She got question 4 wrong, which is the answer I gave away right before we played.
1: Oh, because I heard that saying true.
2: Yes.
1: Are you kidding me?
2: And you said false.
3: The 50-50 answer that Em gave away.
2: Oh, Charmaine, you had everything else just nailed down.
3: Charmaine, you smashed it all. And you heard...
1: Would I have won $50,000 if I got that right?
2: You would have been one step closer to...
0: Yeah, Charmaine.
1: One step closer. Charmaine. I heard you say true earlier, and that's why I hesitated. Yeah. And,
2: never hesitate. Oh, if you hear me say it, you've got to use that answer.
0: If you hesitate, you die. That's what my auntie said when she was teaching me to drive.
2: That's what my dad said.
1: I had the chance. I had the opportunity to go on the radio. So thanks, guys.
0: Hey, Charmaine, you know what we're going to do for you? You're not going to leave the show empty-handed. I'm going to sort you out with a night out at Hay Street, okay? That's on us.
1: Fantastic. That's great. Thank you.
0: Hungry for experience? Discover Hay Street, 3,000 square metre destination. Food bars, live experience. Guess what they do? They do Salsa Wednesdays. It's pretty much Mexico.
1: I'll have to do that for sure.
0: Pretty much Mexico, Charmaine. Congratulations, you got that. Thanks for playing, okay?
1: Thank you.
0: Good on you, Charmaine. All right, more chances at 8 a.m. this morning. Oh, God, true or false? That is why you got to keep it here, guys. Listen to Em. She gives you the answers.
2: Yeah.
0: It literally pays, and it pays $50,000 to keep it on 104.1 Today FM. On the way, Sydney, you will all be rising and having your opinion heard, Emma Chow. Because the couple courtroom returns.
2: Yeah, well, you get to judge someone else's relationship and feel better about your own.
0: Absolutely. Next, though, tantrum techniques. Parents of Sydney, we need you because a new technique has emerged to control your kids' tantrums. I don't mind it.

0: Breakfast with Nathan Emma. We want you to meddle in someone else's relationship as the couple courtroom opens once again. This time we have a husband who thinks if his wife cooks dinner, she should clean up as well because she's so darn messy.
1: Ugh, I already know whose side I'm on, but what about you?
0: Get involved in the couple courtroom and win some cash in less than 30 minutes' time. It's Nathan Emma.
2: Better music and more of it.
3: Hello, I'm Kato, and with John, it's Turn the

0: minutes past 7 for a Tuesday. Tops at 25 in Penrith, 23 in West Pennant Hills this morning. Emma Chow.
1: If you're on socials at all, TikTok, Instagram, you would have heard about the Jessica parenting hack. It's been going viral for like the last few weeks.
0: Yeah.
1: Basically, it's parents calling out, Jessica, where are you, Jessica? Oh, Jessica. During toddler tantrums. So your kid is having an absolute meltdown. They're not stopping. Just use Jessica. Have a listen.
2: Jessica.
3: Who's Jessica?
2: Oh, where are you, Jessica?
3: She's out there. Jessica? Are you there? Jessica!
4: Hey, babe.
5: Jessica, come here. He's crying. Come here. Are you going to stop crying because Jessica's coming?
0: So is the point of this to create confusion?
1: And
0: is that
1: distraction.
0: What it is?
1: So it distracts the kids. It often stops the meltdown temporarily. You heard there. Like, it just immediately stops.
0: Mm-hmm.
1: Experts are saying it stops the emotional loop they're in, because when you're in a tantrum, you just keep, you're in that same feeling that whole time. But they're saying that it doesn't address the root cause of the tantrum. It shouldn't replace long-term parenting strategies. I tried this because my cousin said to me, have you seen the Jessica thing?
0: Oh, you gave it a go.
1: And I tried this a couple of weeks ago.
0: On your three-year-old?
1: Yeah, he's two.
0: On your 40-year-old husband?
1: No. I've got to use other techniques for that. but I thought I'll try the Jessica thing. So he's full, like high-pitched devil. Mums and dads, you know what I'm talking about. It's, like, so ear-piercing that, like, people could call the cops on you. Like, that's the kind of screaming he was doing. And I go, Jessica! Jessica! And he literally stopped for half a second, looked around, go, there's no kid there. And kept screaming. Like, geez. It did not work.
0: If anything, it sounded like it made it worse.
1: Well, yeah, it's like when I told you I tried gentle parenting on Valentino when he was like four, and I was like, I got in his level and I said, I understand that you're angry. And he goes, don't tell me how I feel.
0: My mum had the best technique, right, because my sister was a big tantrum chucker.
1: Okay,
0: right?
1: Yeah.
0: My little sister. Big tantrums. Known for her tantrums,
1: like,
0: Caitlin.
1: In the shops, like punching and kicking the floor.
0: Oh, shops, at home, right? So okay. Mum had two techniques. If it was in the shops, and I've seen other parents do it, and I applaud them, just walk away. Walk away, because very quickly they'll realise, oh, I'm putting this tantrum on for mum. She's now four aisles over. Or if it's my mum, she's left wall and she's in Target now. You know, she's 10Ks down the road.
1: Yeah.
0: You know, get on a bus.
1: Yeah.
0: That was technique one, just to walk away. Yeah. Technique two, if we were at home and Caitlin was sent to her room and she was having a tantrum, you better believe it, mum would just hold the door shut.
1: I've done that before.
0: Hold the door shut.
1: That's desperate parenting.
0: Yeah.
1: That's when you're like, I'm at the end of the line, I need to cage them.
0: I remember my granny Marg was babysitting us once and my sister was having a tantrum.
1: Yeah.
0: And my gran said to me, what does your mum normally do when Caitlin has a tantrum? Yeah. And then I just said to Gran, hold the door. Like Hodor from Game of Thrones. And that's what she did. And it worked every time.
1: Because
0: they just tire themselves out. She's thrown stuff, having a tantrum. But then when she realizes there's no audience, it is over. Genius, mate.
1: Everything I try backfires. I tried that once too.
0: Yeah, and what happened?
1: Tino launched himself at the door. Next minute, there's like blood on the wall. And I was like, well, I'm not going to do that again.
0: But did he do it again?
1: He did not do that again,
0: though.
1: There you
0: go. It works.
1: But I want to know, 131060, how do you shut down a tantrum in its tracks? Because this Jessica thing didn't work for me. Maybe you've tried it worked for you. But I want to know what you do. And Nate will be a parent one day too. He's going to need all the help he can get.
0: Tantrum techniques.
1: Tantrum techniques.
0: Another technique I've seen is you just cry back at the kid. Right, so if the kid's crying, you just also cry.
1: Yes, if they see like an adult ugly crying, it does stop them for a
0: second. I'm a great crier.
1: But yeah.
0: Yeah, so I'll just cry back at them and go, oh, you think you can cry? I reckon I'm louder than you.
1: So when your kid is chucking a tantrum in the middle of the shops or at home, how do you stop them? What is your surefire way to stop a tantrum?
0: How about this, to spoil the parents as well, and particularly mum and Mother's Day, we've got $100 to spend at Chemist Warehouse as well.
1: Well, they've got their fragrance sale.
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8: 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The M5 at Mascot, a two-truck crash, is now clearing westbound, entering the Cooks River Tunnel. The M5 at Beverly Hills, a car conked out citybound in the centre lane just before King George's Road. And the Spit Bridge, beginning heavy southbound from Seaforth into Mossman, very busy. Public transport is ready when you are. Tap on, tap off, and travel with a weekly $50 cap. 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
1: Right now, 131060. How do you stop your toddler tantrums in their tracks? All because, you know, that viral Jessica thing, it's been going off for a few weeks. And I tried it and didn't work.
0: Yeah.
1: So really, this is just parenting advice for me.
0: Yeah, it's just people. It's,
1: and
0: it's,
1: future advice for Nath.
0: It's making up the Jessica term, like just saying Jessica while your kid's having a tantrum to try and distract them.
1: Yeah, so scream, scream, scream, Jessica! And they're like distracted for a second, then they forget what they were tantruming about.
0: Here's me giving it a go earlier.
2: It's me, Jessica!
0: And you'll hear that there was zero tantrum afterwards. So, wait, honestly, it worked perfectly.
1: Yes.
0: Linda from Granville. Hello, Linda.
3: Good morning.
1: Hey, Linda.
0: Tantrum techniques, Linda. What do you got?
3: Okay, whether in the shops or in the car or at home, the tantrum is going on and I say to them, if you don't stop, I'm going to email or call your teacher. And I start pretending to do it and it works every time.
0: Oh, that's good. How old are the kids, Linda?
3: I've got 11-year-old. A nine-year-old, 6-year-old, and 4-year-old, and it definitely works on the two younger ones.
0: That's so good.
1: Yeah. So the 11-year-old's a bit wise to it, though. Like, they're probably in year 5, year 6. They're like, you're not going to do it.
3: Yeah, not so much on the older ones, but the two younger ones, they're the ones that do the tantrums most of the time, and it works every time.
0: See, I feel like that would work on me. Even now, if I was having a tantrum and Em told me that she would, you know, email my favourite teacher from school, I reckon I would calm down.
1: I know there's parents that will do, like, I'll call the police as well.
0: Yeah, that's a good one.
1: Which, because the police are, like, they're law enforcement.
0: Well, I used
1: they're
0: to get
1: a bit scary.
0: I was Mrs. Murray. Mrs. Murray, who had a smacking school. She was very scary. She had the scary house up the road. One time Dad dropped me to Mrs. Murray's house.
1: Was Mrs. Murray an actual lady?
0: No, she was a little old lady who lived in a scary kind of like haunted looking house.
1: Was that her actual name or did they make up her name?
0: No, they made up her name. And if I got in trouble, Mum would be on the phone. She'd be like, hello, Mrs. Murray. And I'd be like, Mum, please don't call Mrs. Murray. Whatever you do, not Mrs. Murray. Janine from Maryland. Hello, Janine.
4: Hi, how are you?
0: Good.
1: Hey, Janine. How do you stop your kids from tantruming?
4: I went and bought them a dummy at 8, 9 years old and I used to stick it in their mouths when I was shopping and leave them there.
1: Oh, my God, that is so good because it's embarrassing because when you're 9 and 10, there is no way you want to be seen sucking a dummy.
0: That's good.
1: And like when someone calls you a baby, that's an insult.
0: And did it work every time? I mean, outside the obvious of it's quite literally a plug for the mouth, but did it work, Janine, making them have the dummy?
4: Yeah, it did work. It only took me about 2 or 3 weeks and then they stopped the tantrum.
1: Oh, that's great.
0: Hang on, 2 or 3 weeks of tantrum? Like after one dummy? Or is it like you're talking after 2 or 3 weeks and the tantrums just stopped, full stop?
4: Yeah, tantrums just stopped, full stop.
1: Oh, Janine!
0: Janine, you're onto something.
1: She's got the anecdote.
0: Dummies, Janine, certainly not a dummy. Claudia from Kellyville. Hey, Claudes.
5: Good morning.
1: Hey, Claudia.
0: Tantrum techniques.
5: What I do is I get out my phone, and if I'm not already on it, and I start videoing a little bit of the tantrum, then I call Santa, and then I tell Santa that I'm about to send him the video.
0: Oh, that's good. Video evidence. It's video evidence. See, kids they're clever these days. You can't just say, I'll tell Santa. They'll be like, well, you need evidence, Mum, you idiot.
1: Yeah, and well, you're an idiot.
5: So
1: we've
5: I
1: got phones.
5: Send them the video. I'm going to send you the video, Santa, and prove to you that Valentina's not been a very good girl today.
0: Oh, yes. That is so good.
1: And I have noticed, I love that you've got a little Valentina because I got a Valentino, Claudia, and they hate it when you film them being a pork chop.
0: Yeah.
1: Like, you're carrying on. It is so, because I sometimes do that. I play it back to him. And he's like, I don't want to see it. I'm like, well, that's what I have to listen to every day.
0: Hey, Claudia, every now and then after a few wines and, you know, Mum's at home by herself, do you ever text Santa and just say, you up, big fella?
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9: 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A three-car stuck on the M4 at Clyde. That's Citybound just past James Roos Drive. The M5 tunnel at Kingsgrove now just reopening Citybound after it was closed for a short time. The M5 at Beverly Hills, a car cogged out Citybound just before King George's Road. 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
5: Good morning, I'm Lauren Howarth. There's a desperate search for survivors following a horror boating accident off the northern New South Wales coast. A marine rescue vessel has flipped while trying to get to a yacht that got into trouble in Ballina last night. Three people have sadly died and four are injured. Authorities don't know how many people had been on the yacht. The Reserve Bank's widely expected to announce another cash rate hike this afternoon. Most economists, including those from the big four banks, are predicting a 0.25% increase. The state government's closing a loophole which prevents DV stalkers from being punished for using spyware and tracking devices if their victim is unaware. New laws will go through Parliament today, making it a criminal offence. And Britney Spears will avoid jail time after pleading guilty to reckless driving in the DUI case against her. She was arrested on suspicion of being under the influence after allegedly driving her BMW erratically and at high speed in California in March.
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5: Today's weather forecast, nice and sunny, tops of 25 in Penrith, 24 in the city. 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
1: The Met Gala red carpet is underway as we speak, and it might be very glamorous, but there are very strict rules that the celebrities need to follow once they're inside the building. So you can't sit with your partner. The partners never get sat together because Anna Wintour wants you to mingle.
0: Oh, of course, yep.
1: No onion, no garlic, no parsley for bad breath and green bits in your teeth. No smoking or vaping and a total ban on phones and selfies. We spoke with John Borelli, who is the head of security at the Met for 40 years. And he said there's nothing you can really do to enforce that phone rule. Have a listen.
10: I never had that problem when I was there, but what probably happened is they let them do it. I mean, it's so it's such a big area, and you know that you really can't control it. You know, once they start performing, you don't want to interrupt the performance.
0: I kind of love that the head of security for 40 years was like, "Look, we say don't do it, but if they do it, it's." I mean, I'm not going to go and slap a phone out of George Clooney's hand.
1: Well, exactly. Can you imagine the cops would get called? Security would get called on security.
0: Their personal bodyguards would just put you down.
1: Yeah. And finally, there's a new disease spreading through Hollywood, and celebrities are catching it from each other.
0: Oh.
1: It's called blue dot fever.
0: Okay, is this a new type of chlamydia or something? Or?
1: So Post Malone has it, Meghan Trainor has it, Pussycat Dolls have it, just caught it.
0: Blue dot fever.
1: It's when artists are forced to cancel or postpone tour dates due to poor ticket sales. The blue dots refer to the Ticketmaster seating charts, where a sea of blue signifies unsold or empty seats in a venue. Pussycat Dolls just cancelled their entire, you know how this was the comeback year?
0: Yeah.
1: Their entire North American tour.
0: Sorry.
1: Except one show, which isn't even their headlining show. It's the Out Loud Festival.
0: You got me so good when you said blue dot fever. I'm thinking, like, is this like a Smurf chicken pox or something?
1: And they're
0: like,
1: such a good headline.
0: Blue dot fever makes it sound like they're walking around with, like, literally like Smurf chicken pox, like on their face.
1: Yeah.
0: So this just means that they're not doing ticket sales.
1: They're not selling any seats.
0: Oh!
1: And that hurts.
0: How awkward.
1: Yeah.
0: The big announce and then it's literally my worst nightmare. It's having a birthday party and there's always that moment where nobody, you worry that nobody's going to rock up to your party.
1: Yeah, but it's not just worry, it's actuality for the Pussycat Dolls.
0: I know. It's like they've thrown that. It's like their big sweet 16th. They've invited all their friends from school and nobody's rocked up.
1: And you're wearing a beautiful frilly dress.
0: Oh, my God.
1: You've got your frosted pink
0: ribbon. You shaved your legs for the first time. Oh, this is Emma Chow growing up.
3: And that is what's trending now with Emma Chow.
0: Oh, she just got to shave her legs with her mum.
1: I did wear the frosted pink lippy.
0: I know you did. Fizzy. I'm still waiting for people to rock up to that birthday party. Couple Quorum is on the air next. Eminem, Rihanna now, 104.1 Today FM.

0: music, more of it, 104.1 Today FM. Nathan M at 10 minutes to 8. The couple courtroom is officially in session.
1: You are about to enter Nathan Emma's couple courtroom. The people are real.
2: You heard what the character witness said just then.
3: I know. That was wow.
1: The cases are just as real as the people are, and the decisions are final. This is Nathan Emma's couple courtroom.
0: Couple quorum is officially in session. Judge Nath, jury member Emma Chow. Welcome, Emma Chow, to the couple quorum. Thank you very much. The couple quorum is, of course, where Sydney weighs in on an argument between two people here in Sydney, and you guys get to have the decision. The jury is over to you when you're hearing this argument. Make sure you call 131060 because alongside our very own Emma Chow, you get to make the call here. Adam from the Ponds, welcome to the couple courtroom. Hello, Adam.
4: G'day, Nate. G'day, Emma. How
5: hey,
4: are
5: Ed.
4: You?
0: Very good, Adam. You'll refer to me as Your Honour. I know outside of this, you can call me whatever you want, but in the couple courtroom, you will refer to me as Your Honour. Does that make sense, Adam?
4: Yes, Your Honour.
0: Thank you very much. Adam, who are you bringing to the couple courtroom and why?
4: Okay, so I'm bringing my darling wife, Ashley, to the courtroom.
0: Okay.
4: Now, guys, I just want to set the scene a little bit. So, and if I sound out of breath, I'm sorry. I've just been cleaning the kitchen all morning after her latest efforts. And I do believe a bit of perjury is going to come into this courtroom, not from my end, but from Ashley. But I'll set the scene a little bit. I'm a one-pan man, and I'm proud of it. I like to cook a very complicated steak and veggies at times.
0: Mm-hmm.
4: But I'm yet to come across a recipe that require, or a dish that requires 20 spices, 6 pans, 8 sauces.
0: That's impressive.
4: That's what I'm left with. After she's in the kitchen, that's what I'm left with. And what do I have to do?
0: You have to clean.
4: In the kitchen, I do. I go in the kitchen with the small pink rubber gloves that don't fit and dedicate 40 minutes of my life to a mess that my 3-year-old would do with the texter.
0: Yeah, so you're demanding here, Adam, that what do you want to see happen? What is your ideal resolution in the couple courtroom?
4: Okay, so the resolution is this. I think whoever cooks needs the plane.
5: Oh, big call,
0: don't
5: Adam.
0: Don't mind that.
5: Did
0: I don't
5: you
0: mind
5: spend
0: it.
5: An hour or an hour and a half, 2 hours cooking the feast?
0: Yeah, but when a bomb goes off in the kitchen, you know what I mean?
5: It's so funny. My house looked like this yesterday.
0: Yeah, exactly.
5: My husband has the same issue with me. He's like, why must you use every single piece of anything in the kitchen at once?
0: See, my wife is a phenomenal cook, Adam, but when she gets going with the desserts, there's like caramel on the roof. How did you even get the caramel up there?
5: The spatula's up his ass.
0: This is very... Well, no, I'm talking about the things that I want to clean up. Okay, Adam, it's only fair that we hear from the other side. Please welcome the defendants to the couple courtroom. Adam's partner, Ashley. Hello, Ashley.
6: Good morning, Your Honour. How are you?
0: Very good, Ashley. Thank you for using my official court of law term.
6: Of course.
0: Ashley, you've heard the accusation against you. What would you like to say in response?
6: So you've heard that my husband's trying to enforce a new rule, which is whoever cooks cleans up. Now, he believes that I'm a messy cook. What I believe happens in our kitchen can only and should only be described as organised chaos. Now, yes, I've got multiple things happening at once, which all require my full attention, but let's be real, I can't pause mid-operation to start wiping down the bench. Mm. Now, yes, my husband does cook, and I'm very grateful for that. And if I were to adopt the one-pot method of cooking, which requires at most salt and pepper, I too could keep the kitchen looking immaculately clean. But I'm not doing that because I'm cooking actual dinner. Members of the jury, I don't accept that after producing a masterpiece, which my family says is to die for, that I should be left with cleaning up the crime scene.
5: Okay. Ashley, can you give us just one example of what that dish would be? Like, what have you made that's so delicious?
6: Well, look, I like a bit of variety. I like to change it up and introduce at least one or two new dishes to the weekly mix.
5: Okay.
6: So I'll make, for example, a buttered chicken from scratch.
5: Okay.
6: So that requires the tomatoes, the boiling process, the pureeing,
5: the spices.
0: Okay. So Ashley, what you're essentially saying is Michelangelo needs more than one brush. Mm. Yes?
6: Absolutely.
5: If you want to have more than like steak and three veg.
0: So what you're saying
6: is... if I want to be a one-pot man, fine. So I have to keep it clean.
0: Ashley's claiming she's doing the Sistine Chapel, you know what I mean? But Adam, you're saying you're just doing a nice white feature wall. Yes?
4: Yeah, well, firstly, I'm a one-pan man, not a pot. And secondly, what about when we get takeaway? So we'll get takeaway. Now, that is the best part of the week, right? Families, minimum clean-up, no cooking. I'll come into the kitchen and I'm like, what is going on? There's plates there.
3: Even on takeaway? On takeaway night?
5: Oh, no plates.
0: Wow, okay, all right. Yeah. Order. Both okay. Back to your corners. Back to your corners. Adam and Ashley, thank you very much. Sydney, it is over you now. You have heard the arguments from our defendant and our plaintiff. Whose side do you want in the couple courtroom? Adam believes that whoever cooks should clean up. Ashley believes the opposite, right? Mm. She's putting more effort into the creation of dinner and deserves to use more implements. That's why there's a bit more of a mess.
5: I think this is going to divide Sydney because this is a very, very common argument amongst couples.
0: Okay, 131060. Are you team Adam? Are you team Ashley? Whoever cooks should clean? Yes or no? If you give us a call, $100 to spend at Chemist Warehouse. The decision in the couple courtroom will be made next.
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9: 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A two-car smash on the M5 at Padstow, citybound before Fairford Road in the right-hand lane. Three-car crash on the M4 in Clyde, citybound past James Ruth Drive. And the M4 at Raystay and some timber on the road westbound, approaching Clunies Ross Street. It's Travel Tuesday, which means one day of exclusive online deals at Flight Centre. 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
1: You are about to enter Nathan Emma's couple courtroom. The people are real.
2: You heard what the character witness said just then.
3: I know. That was wow. Your...
1: The cases are just as real as the people are, and the decisions are final. This is Nathan Emma's couple courtroom.
0: Order in my courtroom. The couple courtroom is on. The couple this morning are partners Adam and Ashley from the Ponds. This is their argument.
4: I'm a one pan man, and I'm proud of it. I like to cook a very complicated steak and veggies at times.
0: Mm-hmm.
4: But I'm yet to come across a recipe that required or a dish that requires 20 spices, 6 pans, 8 sauces.
2: That's then, impressive.
4: And then that's what I'm left with. After she's in the kitchen, that's what I'm left with.
5: What I believe happens in our kitchen can only and should only be described as organised chaos. And if I were to adopt the one-pot method of cooking, which requires at most salt and pepper, I too could keep the kitchen looking immaculately clean. But I'm not doing that because I'm cooking actual dinner.
0: All right, Sydney, you are the jury. You've heard the argument. Team Adam or Team Ashley? Adam, are you ready to hear your fate as decided by Sydney?
4: Ready to go.
0: Ashley, are you ready?
5: Absolutely.
0: All right.
6: They're both ready.
0: Jury member Chow, where would you like to go, at the start or at the end?
6: I'm going last.
0: You're going to go last.
6: I have a very strong opinion on this one.
0: Let's go to the jury now to decide the fate of Adam and Ashley. Jackie from North Kellyville. Hello, Jackie. Welcome.
7: Hello, how are you?
0: Very good, Jackie. Welcome to my courtroom. Whose side are you on? Are you Team Adam? Are you Team Ashley?
7: I'm Team Adam.
0: Team Adam, okay.
6: Okay.
0: Show you're working, Jackie. Why Team Adam?
7: Well, listen, I love a one-pan man. I reckon that sounds like a pretty good cook. And I'm a cook-as-you-clean or a clean-as-you-cook person. So I love his method. I feel like why sit down after a beautiful meal, which I'm sure Ashley is delicious, and have to clean up that crime scene. It just doesn't feel right.
0: That's a good point. Hey, Ashley, that's a good point. Ashley, is there something sexy about a one-pan man, that he has all these talents and all he needs is one pan, or no?
5: Well, I mean, yes. I mean, he obviously puts his time and effort into other things that are necessary, not just cooking. So, yes, I'll give him that.
0: Okay, all right. One vote to Adam. Susie from St. Clair, welcome to the couple courtroom. Suze?
8: Thank you.
6: Hey, Suze.
0: Susie, whose side are you on? Your Team Adam, Team Ashley?
8: 100% Team Ashley. Of course, you don't have to do the washing up.
6: Yeah.
0: Okay, so it's a division of tasks is your argument, Suze.
8: Absolutely, especially if you've got kids.
6: Yeah, well, Ashley's putting the effort in.
8: You need to spend time with them as well.
0: Yeah, okay, all right. Yeah. Adam, what do you think about that? Have you guys got kids, Ads?
4: Yeah, I've got 3, and... Like, when she cooks dinner some nights, I've done the pickups from the school, I've got them showered, I'm doing their homework.
0: Mm.
4: So I feel like there was no context with that lady on that call.
0: Yeah.
4: So let's go to the next one.
0: Well, I mean, you said it, you can do it. Amanda from Kellyville. Hello, Amanda.
6: Hey, Amanda.
0: Amanda, are you there?
9: Yeah, can you hear me?
0: Yeah, we got you. Amanda, are you Team Adam or you Team Ashley in the couple courtroom?
9: Oh, Ashley, 100%. Why
6: didn't
9: you just double the work?
6: That actually is so offensive, right? To, like, cook, to spend all that time putting your love into a meal, and then you've got to clean up the mess as well, right, Amanda?
0: Mm.
9: Absolutely. That's absurd. Why do you have to double the amount of work to create a beautiful meal?
0: Adam, what do you say to that? Because she's claiming that you are doing double the amount of work, but, I mean, you are also cleaning up after yourself. You just make your work more efficient, Adam, yes?
4: That's exactly right. Efficiency is the key. And that Amanda lady, that sounds like that might be Ashley's friend. So, come on, guys, we need some unbiased... Let's go.
6: Hey, Adam, just to be clear, when you cook, you definitely do all the cleaning as well, right?
4: Yeah, absolutely.
0: So you're claiming there's a bit of bias. Amanda, are you friends with Ashley?
9: No, but I do live close to them, so I think the whole area is ganging up on Adam.
0: Okay, all right, 2 votes, Ashley, 1 vote, Adam. Alicia from Manly, whose side are you on?
10: Team Adam, baby.
0: Team Adam. Okay, we are locked. Wow. We are locked, Emma Chow. We are locked at 2 apiece.
6: All right.
0: Which means as the final jury member, you love it when it comes down to your decision. All the power is in your hands.
6: The person that I have voted for, you will win this case, but there's a caveat.
0: Okay.
6: I'm voting for Ashley because no one should have to cook and clean. However, Ashley, you do need to clean as much as you can on the go while the stuff is frying, while the stuff is boiling. You know what I'm saying?
7: Can I just throw an additional defence in there that whilst I am cooking this masterpiece, I've got the toddler clinging to my legs.
6: I hear you, babe. I've got two kids of my own. I understand.
0: Adam,
6: it is a juggle.
0: Nah, Adam.
6: It is a juggle.
0: Adam, I just want you to know I've done my own research as the judge.
6: Oh, have you?
0: They were all Ashley's friends, mate, so...
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13: 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We've got delays in the M4 tunnel at Haberfield. There's a broken down car citybound before Wattle Street, the on-ramp. It's still slowing citybound for the M4. Church Street to James Roos Drive after an earlier crash. The M4 at Padstow, a two-car smash citybound just before Fairford Road. That's now clearing off. 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
0: All right, we've got $50,000 to give away. But before we do, I think that deserves an appeals court, that decision in the couple courtroom. I just think there was some weird bias. I've got a feeling Ashley's friends called through. I feel bad for Adam because I'm very staunchly...
6: What are you talking about? Yeah, because you're Adam at your house. You don't cook anything except for steak and potatoes.
0: And I clean it up. I reckon there could be a mistrial on our midst.
6: And by the
0: here.
6: Way, you only ever put it on the barbecue. Order. You barely even have to clean
0: it. I am still the judge for at least another 30 seconds while I tell people if you want to win $50,000, you call 131060 now. 50K pub quiz and we play it next.
6: Yep, there's five questions that you got to get through. I'm going to give you one answer for free. The answer to question four is Fruit Ninja.
0: There you go. The answer to question four is Fruit Ninja. We have just given you one of the five answers that could land you $50,000 if you want that cash. 131060 pub quiz next.
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16: Good morning, I'm Lauren Howarth. A boating tragedy has claimed three lives and left four people injured off the northern New South Wales coast. A marine rescue vessel flipped while trying to get to a yacht that got into trouble in Ballina last night.
17: It's such a tragedy that's really going to affect this community.
16: Deputy Mayor Damien Loon on the ABC there. A search and rescue mission is continuing as authorities don't know how many people were on the yacht. Mortgage holders are bracing for another hit to the hip pocket. The Reserve Bank's widely expected to lift the cash rate for the third time this year. An event supporting the phrase "globalised intifada" has now been cancelled by the Sydney Lord Mayor. The forum was due to be held tonight in a council-owned building. The New South Wales Jewish Board of Deputies is welcoming the decision. And Western Sydney has been named the worst area in Sydney for traffic congestion. A survey by the NRMA of fleet running businesses finding over half are spending an extra 20 to 30 minutes in traffic every day compared to a year ago.
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20: Oh, wow!
21: Oh my God, I'm so happy!
20: Oh.

0: And Hayley from Riverston, that could be all yours, Hayley. Imagine if you won 50K, how would you feel? How would you react?
1: Oh, insane. As I said, I would go to Europe. I'd just book it and go.
0: Oh, yeah. Anywhere in particular in Europe, or you just kind of country hop?
1: I would country hop. With that amount of money, I think I could see quite a bit of it.
0: I think so too. Absolutely, Hayley.
2: You can hit the Med, you can hit like Scandinavia.
0: Oh, my mate, if you did hostels, you could be there for 4 years. Yeah. I'd love that. Oh. Imagine
2: you
0: that.
2: You and the bed bugs.
0: Oh, yeah, got some travel companions. Okay, Hayley, 30 seconds, correctly answer 5 questions. Timer starts at the end of the first question. You can pass, come back. If you don't know a question, we have to take your first answer. Hayley, you happy with all that?
1: Yes, let's go.
0: Okay, good luck to you.
2: How many Devil Wears Prada movies are there?
1: 2.
2: Who is Harry Styles reportedly engaged to?
1: Zoe Saldana.
2: Who is Bert's roommate in the TV show Sesame Street?
1: Bernie.
2: What app involves slicing as many fruits as you can with your finger?
1: Fruit Ninja.
2: What does NRL stand for?
1: National Rugby League.
2: It's not Zoe Saldana. It's Zoe Kravitz that Harry Styles is engaged to.
0: Zoe Kravitz.
2: And it's not Bernie. It's Bert and Ernie.
0: Oh, yeah, you combine them. If they had a kid, Bert and Ernie, if they had a kid, to be fair, that kid would be called Bernie.
2: Or their couple name is Bernie.
0: Yeah, that would be their couple name.
2: Sorry, Hayley.
1: That's all right. I was too confident.
0: I know. But you did, I mean, look, you did fly through some of those questions. Mm. Yeah, Zoe Kravitz. I mean, even though Em's spoken about it a million times, even I forgot that. So you've got to be across it. Yeah. You've got to be across trending now with Emma Chow. And that's going to come up very, very soon. But you know what, Hayley, you're not going to leave empty-handed. Nobody ever does on this show. We're going to sort you out with a night out at Hay Street, okay?
1: Thanks, guys.
0: If you're hungry for experience, discover Hay Street food, bars, Salsa Wednesdays, live entertainment and more. Hayley, you've got all that. Thanks for playing, okay?
1: Thank you very much, guys.
0: Thank you very much. 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Parents of Sydney, if you want to score Mum a $500 DoorDash voucher.
2: Yeah, we're celebrating Mum all this week. Mother's Day's on Sunday. Don't forget.
0: We have got you covered, guys. We've got you covered so you can cover Mum. 8:40 this morning, we're playing another round of Mum's Not Buying. You keep it right here to win. Next, though, M, there is a new feature to my home. There is a new feature to my home that I'm absolutely loving at the moment, but people have called me a little bit creepy because I'm loving it too much.
2: Okay.
0: I've been watching people and I'm enjoying this way too much. I'll tell you what it is next. Today FM.

rewarding the mums of Sydney for going above and beyond with Nathan Emma's Mum's Not Buying It. We'll have a Sydney sider cold call their mum with an urgent problem, and if their mum drops everything to run to their rescue, that is $500 straight to mum. Get in touch if you reckon your mum's up to the task. That's next. Don't go anywhere. It's Nathan Emma.

0: 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Breakfast with Nathan M, the perfect way to wake up. Tops of 25 in Penrith this morning. 19 minutes past 8. Emma Chow, as you know, I've moved into a brand new place. I'm now part of the Leichhardt Lads gang, which is our gang term. Obviously, I can't tell you too much about that because I can't let
1: you only a member of one.
0: Gang it's mentality. You. No, we're growing, mate. We're growing rapidly. At the moment, there is still one member of the Leichhardt Lads, but Chris, my neighbour, I've got him on the edge. He's almost about to join. Now, as you know, I'm not the greatest with tech. I'm not, even though, ironically, I press the buttons for this show, the spaceship, I'm not fantastic with tech, am I? It's not my strong suit.
1: No, and your sausage fingers don't help your cause.
0: So the house that we've moved into, the people that we got it from were two lovely guys, Adam and Dave, and they set the house up as a real smart house. So everything is controlled via app and tech.
1: Do you have to clap to turn the lights on or sing a song or something?
0: Not even. You just say, like, lights on and they turn on. But so I'm in the process of setting all this stuff up.
1: That's so fancy.
0: Do you like
1: have a key
0: spaceship
1: for the front door?
0: Yeah, I've got like a fob. It's like a fob key.
1: You've got a fob.
0: I know,
1: in the front
0: but
1: door.
0: I don't even need it anymore because. But the big thing is with all the smart home stuff. Cameras everywhere.
1: Oh,
0: cameras at the front, cameras at the back, cameras inside, cameras on the side.
1: The side is where it's at.
0: So I have become uncomfortably obsessed with watching the cameras because I've never had cameras at a place before.
1: Your phone all the time,
0: that's what I'm doing. I'm looking.
1: You're literally like, you're not even scrolling on TikTok or Instagram.
0: No,
1: it's like
0: this is the thing. I believe my obsession with the camera apps has taken over TikTok and Instagram.
1: What have you discovered about your neighbourhood?
0: I'm just watching neighbours walk past because I can also talk through the cameras.
1: You're not talking to them.
0: So my neighbour Chris, when
1: can't
0: he comes past.
1: The voice of God. You scare the shit out of
0: him. When my neighbour Chris walks past, I go, "Oi, Chris, you having a good day?" I'll do that. My wife will leave for the gym. I'll go, "Bye, honey."
1: Oh my God!
0: I love it.
1: A heart attack.
0: I'm watching the next door neighbor's cat. I know when
1: the only thing you're watching.
0: I referred to it as cat. I could have said.
1: I was going to as well.
0: But I love if there's a delivery to the house. I get an alert. You better believe I'm talking to the delivery guy.
1: So are you saying thanks, mate?
0: Do you feel like it's creepy? Like my obsession. With the looking at the cameras.
1: When you're asking that question out loud, do you hear how psychotic you sound?
0: But is it? I've just never had access to these kind of cameras before, and now I can watch. Just before, I got Commando Sof, you can attest to this. I made you come in and just listen to the natural sounds of the front door camera. Yes.
2: Creepy.
0: Yeah.
1: How exciting was that for you?
2: Super exciting. Made my day.
0: It was fun because you could look at the bins. Oh, had the bins been changed?
1: We can look at the bins.
0: Yes.
1: Oh, my God. Listen to yourself. It's so fun. Let's look at Nathan's Ring camera.
0: I won't miss a thing.
1: And watch the bins. Which one will get picked up first? The green one, the yellow one, or the red one?
0: I'll be able to see, like, who's walking past. Why aren't they at work? What if I could catch an affair? What if there's an affair going on?
1: Your wife's cheating
0: on
1: you.
0: Well, I don't know. But you better know that I'll find out because I could see it on the camera. I'm loving this.
1: It's not healthy.
0: It is healthy and
1: it's
0: exciting.
1: No, it's not. Oh, my God.
0: And I can watch.
1: It's not exciting.
0: When you and your family come over, I could be sitting on the couch and I can answer the door and see you from the lounge room.
1: Yeah, that's cool.
0: That's fun.
1: But that's because you're expecting me to come over. Like,
0: yes.
1: You need to get out and do things, man. Get a hobby that doesn't involve your ring camera.
0: I've done enough stuff and now I can just watch. I'm watching everybody. It's fun.
1: Nate the Psycho. Netflix docuseries.
0: I'm like the neighborhood watch. I'm going to join the neighborhood watch and I'll be able to watch everything.
1: Set up cameras. You're like that nosy nana that always has her blinds like poked down a little bit. You can just see her eyeball.
0: But I don't need to because I've got cameras everywhere. I don't need to look through my own blinds. 131060. What did you catch on camera? Now, ironically, I haven't actually caught anything on camera yet. There's been nothing interesting.
1: But I'm hoping to. That will add to the boredom.
0: Yeah, so I want people. No, I'm not bored yet. I'm excited. So I want people to make me feel better and kind of give me some examples of things they've caught on camera before.
1: So things you've seen on your Ring camera or like
0: just
1: any
0: Ring camera,
1: kind of CCTV?
0: CCTV, dash cam. You could have just been filming on your phone. Yeah. Any kind of camera.
1: Any camera. What have you caught?
0: What action
1: have you seen?
0: Maybe you've got a nanny cam and you caught the nanny stealing.
1: Is that really a thing?
0: It could be. 131060. What did you catch on camera? Get me excited for what I could possibly see on my new house cameras.
1: Please come through, Sydney, because if you're just going to call up and say, "I saw that the postman threw my box
0: at
1: the door."
0: At least I'll be able to know.
1: I want good stuff, Sydney. 131060, please. Otherwise, I have to put up with this every day.
0: If you give us a call, how about this? Why don't I, make it worth your while? worthwhile. $100 to spend at Soak Bathhouse, which is perfect
1: now
0: for Mother's Day.
1: That is worth leaving the house 100%.
0: And I'm setting up a few cameras in the bathhouses around Sydney as well, just so I can get an exact... No, now that's creepy. Okay, $100 at Soak Bathhouse. You want to score yourself that, you can give it to your mum as well for Mother's Day. What have you caught on camera? 131060.
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7: 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We've got a crash in Lansvale on the Hume Highway Citybound just near Knight Street. Moorbank, a truck on down eastbound Newbridge Road at Governor Macquarie Drive. Delays Citybound on the M5 with a truck breakdown just past Heathcote Road. Delays along the Hume Motorway, very busy. 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
0: 25 minutes past 8 for you Tuesday. Sydney, if you want to score yourself $100 to spend at Soak Bathhouse, which is fantastic. So relaxing. I love it.
1: So relaxing.
0: Jump on the phones right now. What have you caught on camera? Could be a dash cam, could be a ring camera, could just be your iPhone or CCTV. What have you caught on camera? $100 to spend at Soak Bathhouse is all yours. 131060 NSYNC keeps us going now exclusively to Today FM. Nathan Epp.

0: 29 minutes past eight, I have been accused off air and on air of being a creep just because I've moved into a new home and there's lots of cameras and I've never had cameras before, Em, but I just love looking at them. And you're saying I'm being a creeper.
1: You're literally watching people walk past your house. You're trying to see when the garbage bins are going to be collected. You're watching your neighbor's cat. It's very sad.
0: But I can talk to
1: when
0: him.
1: When I say that, don't you feel embarrassed?
0: No, but it's
1: you're
0: fun.
1: You showed me all the apps. You've got like seven new apps for your smart house
0: fun.
1: That you just bought.
0: There's a camera at the front, camera at the back, cameras on the side. Okay, how about this? This is quite nice. People walk past because there's a little speaker. I could be here at work and I could just yell out, "Have a nice day." Isn't that nice? Little words of affirmation. You look great.
1: You'd give them a bloody heart attack.
0: No, they'd feel good
1: about
0: themselves.
1: They're not expecting you to scream from the speaker of your home.
0: They'd feel good. Hey, lovely hair this morning, Janine. Isn't that nice?
1: No, it's really really sad.
0: I could watch everything.
1: I love your hair, Janine. But what we want to know is what juicy stories have you found out? 13 10 60. What did you catch on camera? On any camera?
0: Okay, Kayla from Kingswood. First thing I want to ask you, Kayla, is am I being creepy by looking through these cameras too much? Like, is that creepy in your opinion?
2: If it makes you creepy, then I'm creepy as well.
0: Yeah, okay.
2: I do that all the time.
0: I love it
2: so much.
1: But what did you find, Kayla?
2: So I'm in an apartment, and I didn't realise when we first moved in we weren't supposed to have the cameras, but for that brief period of time when we did, we'd catch the neighbours having big blowout, like, arguments and stuff, hearing them say, "Get out of my house," and because it's a big hallway, we would see everything.
0: So it's
2: the whole neighbours could hear it, but I would watch all of it.
0: It's like a live, like,
1: maths.
0: Real maths, like Bold and the Beautiful.
2: 100% like
0: that. And see, that's more interesting than, you know, scripted reality TV. You're watching the whole thing live, Kayla, yes?
2: Oh, yeah. And we knew when they broke up, when they were coming, when they were back together, if he actually brought someone home, which, lucky I never caught that. But
0: Kayla,
2: did you ever,
0: do you have the camera where you can talk back to them?
2: Oh, yeah, we had the Ring camera. I was too scared to talk to them because I didn't want to be involved.
0: You didn't want to put your two cents in? Like Sarah wouldn't do that, or Steve, she's cheating on you. You never did some commentary?
2: I spoke to her on the side when I see her, like, in the lift and that, but I would never interrupt them because I just wanted to hear all the drama.
0: Yeah, see
1: that, I get it. Get your popcorn, put your feet up.
0: Yeah, but that's what I could experience. It just hasn't happened yet.
1: No, but see, Kayla was in an apartment block. That's
0: baby
1: why
0: steps.
1: She could hear all of that. And by the way, that's an entire season of maths.
0: I love that. Okay,
1: there.
0: Lynn from Sylvania. G'day, Lynn.
3: Good morning, guys. Love you.
0: Lynn. Just quickly, before you give us your story, do you think I'm a creep by constantly looking through my cameras?
3: Well, if you're a creep, so is my daughter, because she's obsessed with cameras too.
0: Yes.
1: Okay.
3: So the kids are old enough to not be watching anymore. They're not babies, but they've got them both in their bedroom. Mm. So I'm looking after the kids. They're off at a wedding. And let's say Nan needs prune juice to, you know, keep things flowing.
1: Yeah.
3: So I'm putting one of the kids to bed, and my grandson said, "Good night, Nan," and I, well, let's say, let one rip very, very loudly, and he goes, "Oh, Nan, oh, Lady Far." And the next day on our family group is the video with sound of me doing...
0: Fully filmed because there's a video of you dropping your guts on the camera.
3: The camera's there. I'm in colour, sound, everything.
0: Oh.
3: It was like so devastating.
0: I love
1: so
0: that.
1: It was a surround sound fart, Lynn.
3: It was definitely surround sound.
0: It was
3: pretty embarrassing. Oh. You know, everyone heard and saw it. And I thought it was just me and my grandson sharing an embarrassing
0: moment. Well, hang on a minute, Lynn. My wife has just got home and I'm going to turn the camera on now. Hey, babe. Oh, geez. Okay. See?
1: Meg's going to kill
0: you. It happens. I love
1: She's
0: this, Lynn.
1: She's going to kill you.
0: I could catch a neighbour fart. You never know. Morgan from Darlinghurst. G'day, Morgs.
4: Hey, how are you?
0: Good. Do you think I'm creepy by looking through these neighbour cameras all the time?
4: Look, a little.
1: Yeah.
0: Okay, can't win them all. All right. Well,
4: but we all are.
0: But we all are.
4: Anyone that has cameras, we're all guilty.
0: We love the drama, Morgs. What have you seen on a camera?
4: So my husband was very into tech and we had cameras all through the house, kind of same situation as you. They were inside as well.
0: Yeah.
4: And one evening I've logged on and I saw my partner taking an explicit photo. That photo was not sent to me, which prompted me to check his computer, and he was having an affair with a colleague.
0: Oh, my God.
1: Oh, my God, Morgan, wait. So the guy that set up the cameras was the one that screwed himself over and you caught him cheating?
4: Correct.
0: Oh, So wait, so he was taking a photo of his dude, and then sending it to somebody else. And so,
1: what did you find on the computer? Were there emails? Were there other photos? I need to know all the rest of
4: this. Facebook Messenger.
0: Facebook Messenger on Meta.
1: Yeah.
0: How can I ask? Because you obviously saw it on the camera. Ooh. How long was his little personal photo shoot?
4: Oh, maybe 20 seconds. He was pretty pleased with himself the first few takes.
1: Yeah, right. So he just did like a snap and send, and he was like, yeah, that looks good. That puts me in a good light.
4: Long enough for me to notice.
1: Well, okay, so Morgan, how long were you gathering evidence? Like, he caught himself out with the cameras. You went through his computer. How long did you leave it before you were like, and this, and here's the video?
4: So confronted him almost immediately.
1: Okay.
4: It was that evening, but very tragically so, I was heavily pregnant at the time.
1: Oh, Morgan, I'm so sorry.
0: Hey, Morgan.
4: So we tabled it. I was like, I'm busy. I have a baby to have.
0: Oh. Hang on.
1: You were like, I know you're cheating and you're sending pics to the chick from work, but I'm pregnant and that's what we need to focus on.
4: Yeah, I also messaged the girl from work and called her a homewrecker and a whole lot of other words that I can't say on radio.
1: Morgan, tell me you actually broke up with this guy.
4: Eventually.
0: Okay. Yeah. Hang on. My wife, I can now see her on the camera. She's taking photos again. What's she taking? Oh, okay. No, she wasn't. So it's mine.
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9: 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A three-car smash on the M4 at Prospect. That's westbound at Clunies Ross Street. Travel time now is 30 minutes on the M4 from the M7 at Eastern Creek through to Homebush Bay Drive citybound after a couple of incidents now cleared off. For the one who's always been there, celebrate her this Mother's Day with Pandora. Discover bracelets and necklaces with a personalised engraving she'll love. 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
28: Good morning, I'm Lauren Howarth. Three people are dead and four are injured following a boating tragedy in the state's north. A marine rescue vessel has flipped while trying to get to a yacht that was in trouble off Ballina. It's unknown how many people had been on the yacht, which police believe has now sunk. Aussies with mortgages are waiting to see if the Reserve Bank lifts the cash rate. The RBA is widely expected to announce a 0.25% increase, taking it to 4.35%. The decision will be announced at 2:30 p.m. An event centred on the phrase "globalise the intifada" will now take place in a park. It comes after the City of Sydney cancelled its venue booking in a council-owned building. And it will soon be a crime to spy on someone who has no idea they're being stalked. Legislation is being introduced to State Parliament today, targeting domestic abusers who use spyware and tracking devices on their victims. The penalty is up to 5 years behind bars.
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28: Today's weather forecast, blue skies across Sydney, 24 the max in Richmond, the same for the city. 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
1: Blake Lively and Justin Baldoni have settled their lawsuit finally.
0: Oh, it's been decided.
1: This has been going on for over a year. She lodged a harassment case against him, did the open letter in the New York Times, I think, a couple of years ago. So this was while they were working on set of the movie It Ends With Us. We have zero details. We don't know who paid out who or whatever.
2: All we know is they have settled. Well, they didn't want to drag it out much longer. I mean, already they've done both of themselves a disservice because, you know, all the evidence has come out and all the text messages and the correspondence between both of them.
1: Oh, Taylor Swift was involved. It was a whole thing.
2: Neither of them have come out of this looking rosy.
1: No, well, just the other day I was saying that, like, she and Ryan Reynolds were thinking about taking their four kids and moving to the UK because no one in Hollywood would touch her now.
2: If you ask me, this is their PR teams going, we need to end this and put it behind us.
1: It ends with you.
2: It literally ends with a settlement.
1: Yep. And finally, the Met Gala is today. The fashion is well underway on the red carpet. This year's theme is fashion is art. So lots of human form, wearable art, exaggerated shapes, that kind of thing. But not any regular person can get there. So even if you had the money to buy the $100,000 ticket.
2: Wow.
1: $100,000. It still doesn't guarantee you entry. So normally the tables and tickets are bought by luxury brands and then they dress their celebrity guests. But then you need to get the AWOK, which is the Anna Wintour OK. So Anna needs to personally approve the guest and their outfit.
2: The tick of approval. So that was, so money
1: Anna's
2: doesn't...
1: Anna's the lady with the bob and the glasses.
2: So money doesn't necessarily get you in, doesn't matter.
1: No, you need style, darling.
2: No, I reckon there'd be a price tag. I reckon you could have a nerdy bloke in there if he's got enough money.
1: No, even if he's through half a mil, she will stand by. She will stand
2: really?
1: By. Yeah, you need to be fashionable.
2: I feel like everybody's got a price. You know what I mean? You just throw a bit of cash Anna's way, get her a new pair of sunnies. You know, or just help her out with a bob, little bob haircut. You can't tell me she's not taking the cash.
1: No, she's not taking the cash,
2: mate. What would you wear?
1: She's standing there on principle.
2: What would you wear if fashion is art? Could you just get like a couple of canvases and wear it like a sandwich board?
1: No, you can't wear an easel.
2: Why not?
1: You can't wear an easel and go dressed as a paintbrush or an artist or whatever.
2: You don't get fashion.
1: No, you don't get fashion.
2: You don't get fashion.
1: The thing with the Met is you have to take the theme and take it to the extreme. Like, go hard or go home. Don't come in just a sequin dress. Yawn. Yawn.
2: No, imagine.
1: Make a statement. Like, this is the moment to make a statement. Okay. So I would be trying to get either on the best or the worst dress list because that's when people are talking about
2: What about this, right? Me, full nude, but in front of me, Mona Lisa. Mona
1: like
2: Lisa.
1: Just covering. Because it's covering. Only an A4 sheet of paper, which is obviously going to cover what you've got.
2: Whoa! Okay, all right. We need the bloody Sistine Chapel.
3: And that is what's trending now with Emma Chow.
2: Oh, my God. Nath brought a postage stamp. And I can't see anything. It's cold in the Met. It is cold. All right.
1: I was in the pool.
2: There's no pool here, sir. Shut up, Anna. All right, if you want to score yourself $500 to spend at DoorDash, a voucher at DoorDash for your mum, call 131060 now. We're playing Mum's Not Buying It Next, only on

0: Tuesday, Emma Chow. Mother's Day is this week. How are you celebrating with the boys? Anything special planned, or are you going to be planning the whole thing yourself, as are most mums in Sydney?
1: I think we'll be doing like a wider family get-together this year.
0: Oh, nice.
1: And then I'm actually not sure. I'm not sure what's happening.
0: Any prezzy ideas?
1: No, I don't know. But the thing is that, like, my husband Enzo knows that I love bespoke stuff. So I like custom made or like special things that like are one offs and they've got the kids involved and him involved. So I'm sure he's got something really cute planned. For me on Mother's Day, I just want to spend time with all of my boys, my husband and my kids, and just like not have to cook, clean, think about any of that mental stuff. Yeah.
0: I love it so much because the stat, and we've spoken about it a couple of times this week, a stat has come out and said that over 90% of mums buy their own Mother's Day gifts.
1: That is so depressing.
0: Which we're just saying it's not good enough. So thanks to our friends over at DoorDash, when Mother's Day sneaks up on you, DoorDash has got you back. Order coffee, meals, flowers and more all in one app. We are giving away $500 to spend at DoorDash every day this week. If you want to win this for your mum, 13 10 60, jump on the phones right now. This is called Mum's Not Buying It. When Mother's Day

0: doing a TikTok dance and now I can't move.
1: It's Nathan Enners. Mum's not buying it.
2: Okay, Mum's not buying it. The way this works is we just need you to stitch up your mum. Your poor old mother to win her a $500 DoorDash voucher.
3: Well, this is the thing. Mums, when their kids are in need, we're gonna run there because we want to make sure that you're always safe.
2: Yes, yesterday we did this and a daughter called her mum, said that she'd been arrested and need mum to come pick her up from the police station. Yeah. This morning, God knows what Jess from Baulkham Hills is going to do to her mother. G'day, Jess. Welcome to the show. Hello.
4: Hello, how are you?
2: Very good. Okay, Jess, first things first, what is your mother's name?
4: Liz.
2: And you would like to win Liz a $500 voucher to DoorDash for Mother's Day, yeah?
4: I sure would.
2: Okay, what are you going to say to her to make her say that she's on her way or that she's coming? Hopefully let her buy the story you're telling her.
4: I'm going to say that I've spilt a whole coffee down my outfit at work and I have a big presentation this afternoon, so ask her to bring me a change of clothes.
2: I want to one-up you there, Jess, because I don't think it's good enough.
3: Nah. Oh.
2: I want you to say that you've soiled yourself.
3: Or maybe you could say that you...
4: buy that.
3: Okay, what if, and this is believable, what if you said that you have had an accident but you're wearing white and...
4: Yes.
3: And
4: I was going to say,
3: and Aunt Flo came for a visit early.
2: Oh,
3: you know what I'm saying? Because that's when it's like she knows it's an emergency and she better bring some fresh pants.
2: So you don't want to say that she's pooed herself?
3: No, because like, what are the chances that Jess crapped herself at work?
2: Well, this is the point of the game. We can't make it easy. Can't just be handing out $500 willy nilly.
3: No, you don't understand. It is a woman's worst nightmare for Aunt Flo to visit when you are wearing light coloured pants and you've got no.
2: Okay, all right.
3: You don't know, like, it's so embarrassing,
2: I really want to say
3: Jess?
2: That she's put herself, but if you think that's going to be too
3: you're
2: hard.
3: A boy.
2: Yeah, because I think it's funny, and there's boys listening. Okay, all right, so you want to say that she got a period at work?
3: Yeah.
2: Is that what it is? Okay.
3: I reckon, Jess, what do you think?
4: Okay, I can do that.
2: Yeah. Okay, and you've ruined the entire outfit.
3: Yeah, but I think you really need to turn on the waterworks a little bit.
2: Yeah.
3: Like, to just be, like, panic.
2: I just want drama. I want drama. Okay. Can you turn it up for us?
4: I'll see what I can do.
2: Can you practice on us right now. M's your mother, so you've just called M. Go, pretend M's your mum. Go ahead.
4: Hey, Mum, I'm so sorry. Are you busy right now?
3: No,
4: I've just got my period and I'm wearing that white skirt at work and none of the girls are in the office.
3: Perfect. Panic is perfect.
2: Yes.
3: Panic is good.
2: It's good panic. Yeah, okay, good. Jess, you've got this. I believe in you now.
3: Our producers are clapping out there.
2: I like this. Okay, Jess, but just promise me one thing, right? If she's not buying it, you need to also throw in that she shed herself.
3: No.
2: Can you do that? If she's not buying it.
4: I really hope she buys it so I don't have to.
2: But
4: do
2: if
4: that.
2: She doesn't, you promise me that you'll throw that in there, yes?
4: I don't know if I can promise that.
2: If not, I will pretend to be your boss and I will call her and say, okay. Hey, you got to come pick up Jess. She shed herself. Okay, all right. Yeah, we're going to call your mum. You're going to call your mum live next and see if we can win this $500 voucher, okay?
4: Okay.
2: All right, thanks, Jess. 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
7: 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A three-car smash on the M4 at Prospect, that's westbound at Clooney's Ross Street. Travel time taking over 30 minutes for the M4, citybound from the M7 at Eastern and Creek through to Homebush Bay Drive. The M5 and earlier truck conked out, now cleared off citybound past Heathcote Road, with delays remaining very heavy back to the Hume Motorway. At 7-Eleven, choose from a select range of hot food and drinks for just $6. Yes, just $6. You've got a deal at 7-Eleven, T's and C's apply. 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
1: It's Nathan Enners. 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
2: All right, $500 DoorDash voucher up for grabs. If you want to win this for your mum this Mother's Day, 131060, jump on the phones right now, and we are doing this all week, and it's very simple.
3: Yeah, you just got to stitch mum up and make her believe that there's a true emergency, and if she says, yeah, I'm on my way, I'm coming, you win that $500 DoorDash voucher.
2: Perfect for your mum. Now, Jess is still on the line from Borkham Hills. Jess, we still got you there.
4: Yes.
2: Okay, now, Jess, remind everybody in Sydney what you're going to lie about to your mum to get her to say she's on her way.
4: I'm going to say that I've got my period while at work wearing a white skirt. Okay. So ask her to bring a change of clothes.
2: Okay, and you think she'll say yes to this?
4: I think so.
3: And then, if mum doesn't say yes to this, then she doesn't deserve the voucher, but I'm sure Jess's mum.
2: So you win the voucher. All you need to do is get her to say, we'll be here the whole time, but you won't hear from us until she says she's on her way, or she'll be there soon, okay?
4: Okay.
2: And Jess, remember the bonus round. If for some reason she's not buying it, what is the other thing you've agreed to say?
4: I'm not going to say I've pooed myself.
3: Okay, that's Nate's dream. Maybe we can get someone else this week.
2: Maybe I'll have to be the boss to call and set up. Okay, all right. Well, Jess, we're going to call you. So it's Liz, is your mum, isn't it?
4: Yes.
2: Okay, we're going to call your mum, Liz. As soon as she answers, you are on. Are you ready to go, Jess?
4: Yeah.
2: Okay, good luck to you. Here we go.
5: Hello, can I help you?
4: Hi, Mum. Are you busy right now?
5: No, I'm not busy. What's up?
4: I'm just at work and I'm wearing that big white skirt, but I've got my period and there's none of the girls are in the office. Are you able to bring me a spare pair of pants?
5: Jess. how can I sort this out? There's no girls in the office. Oh, jeez. I can't. I'm not even in my car. I'm just trying to think, how can I get you a spare pair of pants?
4: Yeah, or just, like, run to Kmart or something.
5: I could do that, I guess. Give me a minute and I'll figure it out and I'll call you back. Is that all right? Are you okay?
4: Yeah, I'm okay.
5: You're just in a mess.
4: Yes.
2: Yeah, that'll do. Well done. Hey, Liz, you're on the radio. You got Nathan Emmy on the radio. Jess has just won you $500.
4: I'm okay.
2: She's okay.
3: There's no period emergency, Liz. It's okay.
5: I was just thinking, how am I going to work that? Okay, I'll give it a go.
2: But good on you, Liz, you agreed to come and help your daughter out in her time of need. You got a million things on.
3: Yeah, she was ready to go somewhere else and then just threw her fork in the road.
2: Ready to figure it out, Liz. It's good to know that you knew where she worked, otherwise you'd be just driving around the city with a pair of white pants.
3: She's not going to get her white pants. She's going to get her something else.
5: And Jessica is an incredibly organised girl, so I'm like, this is very out of character.
2: Very unlike it. But you know what? She relied on you, Liz, and you absolutely delivered. Well done. Yeah.
5: Thanks, doll.
2: Good on you, guys. Congrats. Thank you, Jess.
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2: Oh, Shawnee B's in the house. Yeah. Hey, boys.
3: What's up?
8: Good morning.
2: What's going on, mate? How are you this morning?
8: Bit on, you know.
2: Bit on.
8: There's always a bit on with you.
2: Yeah, the gala.
3: Oh, yeah. Gala.
8: What's your favourite look so far?
3: I have loved Emma Chamberlain, because I feel like she is hosting the red carpet for Vogue. I think she's done that a few years in a row.
8: Yeah, right.
3: So she first became famous on YouTube and then she's like a TikToker.
8: She's got the short
3: blonde hair and the glasses.
8: Yeah.
3: Yeah. I thought she did a really good job of nailing the brief. I hate it when people rock up just in a sequin dress.
8: Yeah.
3: You're boring. I don't know how Anna Wintour has allowed you on the carpet if you didn't stick to the theme. I also like the guy from, both of the guys from Heated Rivalry. So one of them is wearing a suit with like this like chiffon cape thing on the back, which he's like flowing behind him. The other one's wearing a bathrobe.
8: Yeah, that's
3: literally
8: hot.
3: A bathrobe.
8: Saw the bathrobe.
2: What would you have? Sean, I pitched to him what I would wear. Mm. I would be full nude and just have the Mona Lisa covering my bits. I just think that's fun.
3: That's fashion as art.
2: Yeah.
3: Art is fashion.
2: Well, even you cut a hole in the Mona Lisa's mouth and, you know. From the back. Then, oh my God.
8: I was going to say, brother.
2: Is that a tongue?
8: God. Oh, no.
2: I don't know. I'm keen to see what Bat Bunny's wearing. That's probably the one I'm most... Is he going?
9: Yeah.
10: No, I think so.
3: I'm guessing Zendaya is not going today, which is, like, very upsetting.
2: Side note, have you watched Euphoria yet?
3: I watched a little bit of the... Because I loved the first and second season. Yeah. The third season, I got about a third of the way through the first episode, and I'm just bored by
2: it. I reckon
3: it.
2: It's so good.
3: Oh, really?
2: Everyone's trashing it. I'm like, everyone needs to shut up. Okay. It's good.
3: I heard the second and third, fourth episode are better.
2: I finished last night, so I'm, like, watching it weekly, which is a bit of a mistake, because you have to wait weekly to watch it now. But I'm really enjoying it. I was ready for it to be crap.
8: I'm still going to watch it because two of my faves are in it, Zendaya and Sydney.
3: And Sydney, I can't believe you've never seen it.
8: I just don't want to see her in that
3: I'm
8: way.
3: I'm pretty sure the opening scene of like season one is Cassie, who is Sydney's character, and she's in a very compromising
8: state. I'm not into that stuff. Yeah. I just want
3: you love her for her heart and her brain.
10: And her acting talent.
2: Mm. It's completely different from the first two.
8: Is it?
2: Yeah.
10: I'm still going to watch it. Guys, if you want to score yourself a share of $100,000, you've come to the right place. 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
2: 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We give one away an hour. Sometimes we give two away. Sometimes we double drop.
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8: I think it was Universal on the weekend, wasn't it?
2: All right. Cooking the Panadols. All right. The code word's Emma, E-M-M-A, our favourite girl. Take that to todayfm.com.au right now. You've got 15 minutes to enter Sydney and keep it right here all day for those code words right now. Let's kick off your work day with this one, Destiny's Child. Same

0: 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You're home of Nathan Emma. Yeah, who are giving you the chance to spoil your mum for Mother's Day at the moment. Now, all you need to do is prank her on the radio. One of my favourite pranks to exist on the internet, I don't know if you've seen this, is when a bunch of mums got together to prank their sons into thinking that 50 Cent was their new stepdad. Now, when they first pitched it to them, they had a new stepdad, they weren't keen. Then 50 Cent walks out and...
1: Curtis, would you come out here and meet Georgie, please?
2: I don't know what you heard about me.
3: Oh... Nah.
1: It's my boo.
4: How you doing?
3: Have I seen you before?
1: Wow. So it's cool now to me, like, if I separate from your dad?
5: If it's with him, then yeah, that's pretty cool.
0: It's so good. Go check it out. And have Nathan Emma on tomorrow morning from 6 a.m.

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0: 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Right now, taking you back 26 years, can you believe this, to the year 2000. Alicia in Blacktown, the best music, right?
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0: Same stuff like this from Coyote Ugly. It's Leanne Rimes. Can't Fight the Moonlight on Today.

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